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1: Here's your X107.1 Tri-State Forecast. Mainly clear skies develop with fog at times. Tonight, lows around 61. Daytime highs approaching 84. Tomorrow, ample sunshine developing with fog in spots early. Mainly clear skies. Tomorrow night, lows dip down to about 60. Daytime highs approaching 86. Tuesday, under mainly clear skies. 87 Wednesday. Currently, it's 80 degrees. I'm staff meteorologist Laura Lockwood.

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7: Here's your X-1071 Tri-State Forecast. Clear skies develop with fog at times. Tonight, lows around 62. Daytime highs approaching 84. Tomorrow, mainly clear skies develop with fog in spots early. Mainly clear skies tomorrow night. Lows dip down to about 60. Highs level off around 86 Tuesday under mainly clear skies. 87 Wednesday. Right now, it's 78 degrees. I'm staff meteorologist Laura Lockwood.
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4: 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Clear skies develop with fog at times. Tonight, lows around 62. Daytime highs approaching 84. Tomorrow, mainly clear skies develop with fog in spots early. Mainly clear skies tomorrow night. Lows dip down to about 60. Highs level off around 86 Tuesday under mainly clear skies. 87 Wednesday. Right now, it's 78 degrees. I'm staff meteorologist Laura Lockwood.

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4: Here's your X-1071 Tri-State Forecast. Clear skies develop with fog at times. Tonight, lows around 62. Daytime highs approaching 84. Tomorrow, mainly clear skies develop with fog in spots early. Mainly clear skies. Tomorrow night, lows dip down to about 60. Highs level off around 86 Tuesday under mainly clear skies. 87 Wednesday. Right now, 73. I'm staff meteorologist Laura Walker.
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1: Here's your X1071 Tri-State Forecast. Clear skies develop with fog at times. Tonight, lows are on 62. Daytime highs approaching 84. Tomorrow, mainly clear skies develop with fog in spots early. Mainly clear skies tomorrow night. Lows dip down to about 60. Highs level off around 86 Tuesday under mainly clear skies. 87 Wednesday. Right now, 73. I'm staff meteorologist Laura Lockwood.

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6: Here's your X-1071 Tri-State Forecast. Clear skies develop with fog at times. Tonight, lows around 62. Daytime highs approaching 84. Tomorrow, mainly clear skies develop with fog in spots early. Mainly clear skies tomorrow night. Lows dip down to about 60. Highs level off around 86 Tuesday under mainly clear skies. 87 Wednesday. Currently, it's 71 degrees. I'm staff meteorologist Laura Lockwood.
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1: Here's your X 107.1 Tri-State Forecast. Clear skies develop with fog at times. Tonight, lows around 62. Daytime highs approaching 84. Tomorrow, mainly clear skies develop with fog in spots early. Mainly clear skies tomorrow night. Lows dip down to about 60. Highs level off around 86 Tuesday under mainly clear skies. 87 Wednesday. Right now, it's 69 degrees. I'm staff meteorologist Laura Lockwood.

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11: Here's your X-1071 Tri-State Forecast. Clear skies develop with fog at times. Tonight, lows around 62. Daytime highs approaching 84. Tomorrow, mainly clear skies develop with fog in spots early. Mainly clear skies tomorrow night. Lows dip down to about 60. Highs level off around 86 Tuesday under mainly clear skies. 87 Wednesday. Right now, it's 69 degrees. I'm staff meteorologist Laura Lockwood.
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4: 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Clear skies develop with fog at times. Overnight, lows around 63. Mainly clear skies develop with fog in spots early Monday. Daytime highs approaching 84. Lows dip down to about 60 Monday night. Clear skies. Dry with temps a bit above average Tuesday and Wednesday, and highs in the mid-80s to the upper 80s. Currently 68. I'm staff meteorologist Laura Lockwood.

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2: Here's your X 1071 Tri-State Forecast. Clear skies develop with fog at times. Overnight, lows around 63. Mainly clear skies develop with fog in spots early Monday. Daytime highs approaching 84. Lows dip down to about 60 Monday night. Clear skies. Dry with temps a bit above average Tuesday and Wednesday, and highs in the mid 80s to the upper 80s. Right now, 70. I'm staff meteorologist Laura Lockwood.
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4: Here's your X-1071 Tri-State Forecast. Clear skies develop with fog at times. Overnight, lows around 63. Mainly clear skies develop with fog in spots early Monday. Daytime highs approaching 84. Lows dip down to about 60 Monday night. Clear skies. Dry with temps a bit above average Tuesday and Wednesday, and highs in the mid-80s to the upper 80s. Right now, 70. I'm staff meteorologist Laura Lockwood.
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4: 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Clear skies develop with fog at times. Overnight, lows around 63. Mainly clear skies develop with fog in spots early Monday. Daytime highs approaching 84. Lows dip down to about 60 Monday night. Clear skies. Dry with temps a bit above average Tuesday and Wednesday, and highs in the mid-80s to the upper 80s. Currently, it's 67 degrees. I'm staff meteorologist Laura Lockwood.
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2: 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Clear skies develop with fog at times. Overnight, lows around 63. Daytime highs approaching 84. Monday, mainly clear skies develop with fog and spots early. Lows level off around 60. Monday night, clear skies. Mainly sunny Tuesday, with daytime highs approaching 85. 87 Wednesday. Currently 67. I'm staff meteorologist Laura Lockwood.
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2: Here's your X107.1 Tri-State Forecast. Clear skies develop with fog at times. Overnight, lows around 63. Daytime highs approaching 84. Monday, mainly clear skies develop with fog and spots early. Lows level off around 60. Monday night, clear skies. Mainly sunny Tuesday with daytime highs approaching 85. 87 Wednesday. Currently 67. I'm staff meteorologist Laura Lockwood.
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4: Here's your X1071 Tri-State Forecast. Mainly clear skies develop with fog and spots early today, with daytime highs approaching 84. Clear skies tonight, lows dip down to about 60. Highs level off around 85. Tomorrow, mainly sunny skies. A mix of clouds and sun Wednesday, with highs around 86. 82, chance of thunderstorms Thursday. Currently, it's 67 degrees. I'm staff meteorologist Laura Lockwood.
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That maybe...

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4: 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Oh my, my, oh my, my love, I take one look at you, you're taking me out.

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3: Here's your X1071 Tri-State forecast. Mainly sunny skies develop with fog in spots early today, with daytime highs approaching 84. Lows level off around 60. Tonight, clear skies. Daytime highs approaching 85. Tomorrow, mainly sunny skies. Partly cloudy Wednesday, with highs in the mid-80s. Chance of thunderstorms Thursday. Currently, it's 65 degrees. I'm staff meteorologist Jennifer Wojcicki.
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5: Let's do this thing. Good morning. Lauren, how we doing? Hello, hello.
6: Doing good, right. Except I think I'm having right a reaction there? To something.
7: What?
5: You know,
6: I all of a sudden just got super itchy.
5: No. You've been doing this lately. You just recently, I'm allergic to dogs, and you're around dogs, and you said you're now allergic to dogs. Or allergic to cats.
6: What are you talking about? I can't have an itch on my arm without you accusing me of copying somebody else's itch.
5: No, I'm just saying you now say, well, I think I'm allergic, or I'm having a reaction.
6: Never mind. Everything's fine. Go I don't ahead. Have bumps on my arm, and it's not itchy.
5: I know,
6: good morning to everyone.
5: I've been allergic to cats my whole life, and then Lauren, we were with my family. They have cats. Lauren's like, you know, I think I'm allergic to cats, and I'm like, okay, I get it. You want the attention.
6: What do you gatekeep allergies? I'm not allowed to have an itchy throat? What the heck?
5: I gatekeep allergies. It's a great way to start.
6: Is that what you're saying right now?
5: I don't know. I kind of want to walk back what I just said.
6: I think you should.
5: Let's get trending stories up next, please. What do you got in trending?
6: Oh, gosh. Well, what's happening in Europe is kind of crazy with all the heat waves. Wait till you hear what's happening to some traffic lights. And it is next right here on Joey and Lauren.

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2: It's Joey and Lauren, and it is Trending Stories. Lauren, what's trending?
3: Craziest video I have watched in a long time. It gave me so much stress. It is a dash cam footage of someone driving down the highway, high speeds, driving down the highway.
2: Uh-huh.
3: And there is a semi truck not far ahead of them where a tarp flies off.
2: Oh,
3: the tarp
2: gosh.
3: Completely covers windshield of the person driving. 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Driving on the freeway, Joey.
2: Oh, gosh.
3: And they're trying everything. They're hitting their wipers. They're trying to get it off. Eventually, I have to pull over. But for me, I'm like, how do I know if I've pulled over yet? How do I know? Like, you cannot freaking see.
2: I mean, just like a stop and hazards. But, that's freaky.
3: I mean, immediately put on your hazards, yes. Smart.
2: I feel like that when I see the dang mattresses on top of people's trucks, man. Every time I see someone moving and they got the

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1: Enough. I know what logs on the back of a truck do. I've seen that.
2: Yep. What is going on at this hospital in Ohio? 17 nurses in the labor and delivery unit are all pregnant at the same time. By the way, now breaking the previous record.
1: 17?
2: Breaking the previous record, which was also at that hospital. These nurses.
1: Check that water out, man. Check the pH levels in that water.
2: Oh, my gosh. I mean,
1: what is in the air?
2: I guess it fits that they're, you know, working in labor and delivery and they're pregnant. I mean, what a great security for you at work. You could go into labor at any moment and you're good to go because you're in a labor and delivery unit.
1: That's amazing.
2: I don't know what's going on over there, but 17 nurses. They took a big photo together. They're all holding their little bump.
1: Who fills in for 17 people?
2: That's what stresses me out.
1: I know.
2: They all eventually go into labor and then maternity leave, it's all going to overlap, right?
1: The hospital's going to be nuts.
2: I found out why you feel like you can never relax. If this is you and you're like, Lauren, you're speaking to me right now, I can never truly, fully relax. They've done research on this, and it has to do with millennials. And they said over 70% of millennials feel like, I can't relax. Like, I can't sit down. I can't take a nap. I can't take a load off. And they said it's because we grew up being taught that resting was a waste of time. And you continue to see that in social media, people saying like...
1: What are you doing?
2: Like 30 minutes out of your day and don't sit down and things like that. And they said it's because... We keep being told that it's a waste of time.
1: But also, like, I feel like there's an opposite end where it's like, oh, I had a cough, so I'm going to sit for 3 days. Or, oh, I'm overstimulated. I need that to be too. Left alone for half a day. I'm like, yeah, I would like that. I would like that idea. Like, oh, I'm overstimulated. I'm not allowed to do anything for, like, 24 hours.
2: Good point. I do feel like this is you sometimes because you'll be, like, already thinking about...
1: Yeah,
2: things four days in advance and you can't relax until you get those things organized. Yeah, and I'm like, just chill.
1: Yeah, I check my reminders. I have reminders on my... You know, I have reminders on my phone that remind me things like every 6 years. I have every 6 year reminder to change batteries in our safes. Do you know how embarrassing that is?
2: 6 years?
1: Yeah, so I can show you my scheduled reminders. I have reminders constantly that go for
2: not
1: years.
2: 6 months.
1: No. I have reminders for... If I go to scheduled reminders... I mean, look at all this. Like, just, these are all scheduled. This is scheduled for 2029 down here.
2: Oh, my God.
1: I have a reminder on my phone for 2029. I'm not messing around.
2: We are polar opposites. Yeah. I can't remember what's happening later today, and you've got things scheduled out for years.
1: That's why we make a good team.
2: That's incredible. Extreme heat and temperatures in the UK and Europe and all over the place.
1: We've been
2: hearing about it. Now, extreme heat that they are not used to. Over there, right? Like, it's very hot.
1: Yeah, so it's like 80s.
2: Out of the norm.
1: Yeah, so I think the biggest thing is it's out of the norm, and those places don't have air conditioning like we have air conditioning.
2: Extreme heat in Italy has melted some traffic lights.
1: Oh.
2: So some of the traffic lights have, like, warped because of the heat. That's crazy,
1: well, that
2: right?
1: Doesn't mean... Yeah, because everything I've read, it's like 90 degrees there. Like, it's between the 80s and the 90s. That wouldn't melt anything.
2: But maybe they weren't built.
1: Maybe they built them,
2: for that type of heat
1: they
2: or direct
1: out
2: sunlight.
1: Of pasta.
2: Or...
1: It's our fettuccine light.
2: You stand under it just waiting for the sauce to drip.
1: Absolutely. It rains marinara.
2: Love that. And those are some of your trending stories.
1: It's Joey and Lauren.
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5: Here's your X1071 Tri-State forecast. Mainly sunny skies develop with fog in spots early today, with daytime highs approaching 84. Lows level off around 60. Tonight, clear skies. Daytime highs approaching 85. Tomorrow, mainly sunny skies. Partly cloudy Wednesday, with highs in the mid-80s. Chance of thunderstorms Thursday. Right now, 64. I'm staff meteorologist Jennifer Vujcicki.
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1: It's Joey and Lauren, and I'm telling you right now, this is a bad idea. There's going to be some hurt feelings all around the world if people start doing this. And you, listen, I get it. Maybe if you're single and you're going on dates, it can be nerve-wracking, especially if you really like someone. It can be nerve-wracking to be like, oh man, I don't want to screw up this date. So what are people doing? Latest dated trend is something called a practice date. Now, this is not, you know,
0: practice date.
1: Listen, this is not going out with a friend of yours and pretending you're on a date. No, this is people are going out with someone they're not exactly super interested in, but they just want to get more comfortable with dating. So basically,
0: oh shoot, so it's not even someone you're pursuing another date with.
1: Well, no. So it's you like Chad, and Chad is your dream boat. Chad is like your
0: ideal guy. Like you want to go out with Chad, okay?
1: So Chad, but before you go out with Chad, you want to dust off the, you know, get the wrinkles out of your dating game, and so you go out with Kyle, who you don't really aren't super interested in, but you're like, you know what? Let me go on a first date with Kyle. Practice my questions, whatever.
0: Oh my gosh!
1: You know, break myself in.
0: Now, but Kyle is into you, though.
1: Well, Kyle, yeah,
0: so
1: he would
0: Kyle's
1: be.
0: Not in on the whole. Yeah. Let's practice this out. Dang.
1: Yeah, just go out on a date with your sibling, then. I mean, don't do this because
0: that
1: you know,
0: is so crazy.
1: You know, feelings are going to get hurt because then Kyle's like, "Hey, Jessica, I had a great time," and she goes, "Oh, that was a practice date. I'm sorry. I just need to make sure I was."
0: You were just helping me get the dust off.
1: On my A game.
0: Yeah. Oh my gosh, that's crazy. Could you imagine finding out later on that the person you were interested in, you spent time and attention and invested money or whatever in the date in this person, and then you find out that they were just using you just to basically a little stepping stone to the next date.
1: This is like this.
0: Dang.
1: This whole idea of like, oh, I'm nervous. I hate to break it to you. Being nervous is part of life, and it's actually important. Like if you don't do enough things to make you nervous, you're not going to grow. And so what I find is like the moment something gives someone nerves or anxiety, it's like, well, I got to do a practice. No. First dates with someone you
0: be
1: like,
0: uncomfortable.
1: You're supposed to feel nervous. Like if you're on a date and you're nervous about it and sweaty hands, guess what? Good. That means you like someone and you really want to impress them. I think that's
0: sure.
1: good. Right?
0: Sure. And also there's nothing wrong with talking to the person before you go out and maybe getting some of those nerves out of the way.
1: I don't even think it's a bad idea. I actually think it's kind of a turn on. Maybe turn on's a little far. But if someone told me, oh my gosh, I'm nervous. Like I'm nervous for this date. I would feel like,
0: wow. You feel flattered?
1: I feel flattered. If someone told me I'm nervous, that tells me, wow, they really care. If someone looks at me and goes, I'm not nervous. I don't.
0: What's your name again?
1: Who is this? Who are you? Yeah, exactly.
0: Dang, that's interesting. Yeah. The practice dates.
1: I would be
0: hurt if I found out I was somebody's practice date.
1: Oh, yeah. This would be mortifying to find out, like, oh, I'm actually just getting my kinks out before I... Yeah. So practice dates. Don't do that. It's Joey and Lauren.
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1: It's Joey and Lauren. 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
0: That feels like a situation I never want to be in. Next on Joey and Lauren.

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3: It's Joey and Lauren. It's That Awkward Moment. So Grace joined us on the show, and she donated to the her friend's daughter's, like, a surgery fund. Her friend's daughter was having surgery, and she donated, which is great. She said, I wanted to give $50. She gets a call from her friend that's like, oh my gosh, wow, so generous. Thank you so much. I can't believe you do this. This is the highest donation.
4: She was like crying and like super emotional. And she goes, man, she's getting really emotional over $50. And then she quickly realized, she's looking at her app. She looked at Venmo and she goes, oh my gosh, I accidentally sent $500. Yeah. And then you got to ask for it back, which is even just more terrible.
3: It goes from you're the most amazing person ever, the highest donation, to can you give me $450 back?
4: That's
3: awful. But listen, $500, she's like, I got to use that for rent. I'm not in the budget to be spending $500, but it still feels weird. It's like your good deed turns into a rude deed despite it still being a good deed.
4: Yeah,
3: if that makes sense.
4: And a lot of you texting in very similar experiences that you've had of accidental donations. How about this one? It says, I got a thank you message from someone that I never met. I was so confused. Turns out I actually donated to a complete stranger's medical fundraiser because two people had almost identical names and I didn't realize it.
3: So you look it up and you're like, oh, this has got to be it. And then somebody, I mean, again, no good deed goes unpunished. So there you go.
4: Yep.
3: Is that what the phrase is? I don't know.
4: Something like that. This one says, my grandma mailed what she thought was a $20 check to the church. It was $200. She says, well, I guess God needed it more than I did this month.
3: Yes, there you go. I'm sure, man.
4: How about this one? It says, I accidentally tipped $100 on a $12 coffee. The payment screen froze. The barista actually came running to the parking lot to track me down to make sure meant to do it.
3: Yeah.
4: That's awkward. And then what do you do? They're so grateful. And then you're like, I didn't mean to do that.
3: Happened every once in a while. There's probably been someone over the years that has given a $100 tip.
4: Yeah.
3: But to say no makes it worse. It really does. It makes it worse. And you're like, well, wait a second. I still gave a tip.
4: Yep. This text says, I was on the receiving end. Someone actually sent my daughter's fundraiser $300 instead of $30. They called. They were super embarrassed. And of course, we sent it back. No problem.
3: I've shared this story before. I woke up to someone had sent me $6,000 on PayPal. And all it was $6,000. I got the email. Yes. And then I literally, this is what blows my mind. And I wonder if I was getting scammed. Because he responded so quickly. The email, one line, no story, no, and just says, hello, sir, I accidentally sent you $6,000 on PayPal meant for someone else. Please return it. That's all he said. Now, I did it, but that's it. That was the only thing.
4: So it was legit. You had it in your account and you sent it back.
3: It was as legit.
4: Do you know how many people, sadly, would be like, wrong number.
3: In my PayPal was $6,000.
4: And
3: I would have been calling nonstop. I would have been messaging. I would have been emailing. This guy, one email. Hi, accidentally sent you $6,000. Can you send it back, please? And I was like, wow, dude.
4: That's
3: cool as a cucumber.
4: This one says, I meant to send $25 to my nephew when he graduated, but my finger slipped and I donated $250. I felt so bad that I just left it because I didn't want to ask for the money back.
3: Yeah.
4: $250. I mean, see, if you're a graduate and you have an aunt or somebody that sends you $250, I don't think anybody goes, wow, this must be a mistake. I think it could be in the realm of, wow, what a nice gift.
3: Yeah.
4: But then to ask for it back, be like, no, I just meant to send you $25, that's also really hard.
3: You ever go on a GoFundMe and then you go and look at the list of donations and then you see what other people gave and you're like, gosh, I should give more than that.
4: And then
3: person.
4: I wish that my GoFundMe donation was anonymous and not public with my name. Because like,
3: you'll see
4: shoot.
3: It and you're like, you look at that person and you're like, wait a second. Well, I know this person more than they do, and they gave more than me.
4: This one says, my wife actually donated to the wrong kid's baseball team. She clicked on the wrong Venmo link.
3: Yeah.
4: Somewhere out there, somebody
3: got
4: money.
3: Some baseball team's got jerseys.
4: Yeah, I always wonder this about tipping, too. Isn't there there's a famous episode of, is it Seinfeld? What is it? Where you put...
3: Yeah, Seinfeld. He puts the jar in, but no one... He put money in the jar, but no one saw him. So he pulls it out.
4: He wanted the recognition. That's what it was.
3: And they thought he was stealing. He goes, no, I'm pulling it out. You guys didn't see I tipped. And we can laugh. But it would be funny if you gave a tip in a tip jar and no one sees it. I think there is maybe a slight part of you that's like, hey, I left you a tip.
4: Well, this text says, I was at the counter ordering food, put a $1 bill in the tip jar, But in my handful of cash, I realized I accidentally put my 50 in the tip jar and I just left it because I felt too bad. Because it's almost like once you your hand lets go, you can't reach back in. But
3: that's
4: can you imagine tipping $50
3: instead
4: of one?
3: But I'm telling you right now, I would feel so awkward that I would just leave it. So
4: that's insane. I would literally look at the barista or whoever and be like, you guys, you can't honestly think I meant to put $50 in there. Like, I love you. I love my coffee. I meant to put the $5 in there, right? Like, yeah I just hope they would understand.
3: Keep texting us. Send us your Venmo. Well, no, Venmo us. We need a donation.
4: Yeah, there you
3: appreciate
4: go.
3: Appreciate it. It's Joey and Lauren.
4: On X107.1.
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5: Good morning. The Mississippi River level is steady. It's 10.3 feet at Prairie du Chien, 9.1 at Guttenberg, 10.4 at Cassville, and 10.8 at Dubuque. 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Check them out on Facebook for their music lineup. A Dyersville teen has died of injuries sustained in a collision involving two personal watercraft in northern Iowa. The 14-year-old, a passenger on one of the watercraft, is not named in a press release from the Iowa Department of Natural Resources. The release states that two personal watercraft collided near a boat ramp at about 5:30 p.m. Saturday on Clear Lake in McIntosh Woods State Park. Passengers on a nearby pontoon rendered aid, with Iowa Department of Natural Resources Water Patrol and conservation officers and first responders arriving shortly after. Five people were on the two watercraft, and all were transported to Mercy One North Iowa in Mason City. 35-year-old Chelsea Maxwell, an 11-year-old girl, and a 12-year-old boy from Greenwood, South Carolina were treated and released. A 15-year-old female from Mason City was transferred to Mayo Clinic in Rochester, Minnesota, and is in serious condition. Investigation into the cause of the collision is ongoing, though DNR officers have ruled out alcohol or other impairments as a contributing factor. One person was injured in a Dubuque structure fire Thursday evening. Dubuque Fire Department responded to a reported residential structure fire at 1160 Rockdale Road. Firefighters encountered a fire in an attached garage. The 17 firefighters who responded to the incident prevented the fire from extending into the living area of the home. An unnamed civilian sustained injuries and was transported to a nearby hospital for treatment. No firefighter injuries were reported. The incident remains under investigation. However, the cause appears to be accidental in nature. Preliminary damage estimates place the loss at approximately $117,000. Dubuque Fire Department officials said that improperly disposed fireworks appeared to be the cause of a fire that damaged a porch of a Dubuque residence. Firefighters responded shortly after midnight Sunday to 303 Valeria Street for a report of a residential structure fire. Responding crews found all occupants safely outside of a two-story residence with fires showing on the front porch. Crews quickly extinguished the fire and kept it from extending into the residence. The fire damaged a garbage container, recycling container, porch carpeting, and portions of the front porch. There were no injuries. A small amount of smoke entered the residence, and crews ventilated the home. The fire appears to have been accidental. The homeowner reported disposing of consumer fireworks in a garbage container on the front porch after using them earlier in the evening, and investigators found numerous discharged fireworks within the burned debris. A Dubuque casino is reporting additional employee departures. Q Casino Plus Resort Director of Hotel Operations Ken Hagen, Rooms Division Manager Emily Bose-Nix, and a Lock 11 Rooftop Restaurant and Bar Chef Agnes Pichanchu have left the organization. Casino officials declined to comment on the departures beyond calling them confidential personnel changes. The departures come after Chief Operating and Financial Officer Brian Rakestraw and Kathy Boo, Vice President of People, Culture, and Continuous Improvement, both resigned in recent weeks. For those stories and more, pick up a copy of the Telegraph Herald or go to telegraphherald.com. The Telegraph Herald is brought to you by TH Media. I'm Courtney Chaffee, and that's your latest Tri-State Area News.
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12: Here's your X-1071 Tri-State forecast. Mainly sunny skies develop with fog in spots early today, with daytime highs approaching 84. Lows level off around 60 tonight, clear skies. Daytime highs approaching 85 tomorrow, mainly sunny skies. Partly cloudy Wednesday with highs in the mid-80s, chance of thunderstorms Thursday. Currently, it's 62 degrees. I'm staff meteorologist Jennifer Vujcicki.

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1: All right, coming up next, the Monday debate. We're going, are you an itinerary vacation person or a I don't need plans on vacation?
0: How you just roll with the wind.
1: Yeah.
0: I like that. It's next on Joey and Lauren.

0: X1071.
1: It's Joey and Lauren. It's time for the Monday debate, our dumb argument of the week. This week, we're going on vacation. Are you a scheduled day planner, itinerary, or are you free and easy? Do you have an alarm on at the hotel? And then we go breakfast, and then we can go, I guess they have a Pilates class that's free for hotel guests. And then we can do that, and then we roll here, and then we do a light lunch at 11. Or are you like, if I wake up and breakfast is still open, I'll go. If not, I guess I missed it.
0: I don't want to go on vacation and have to-dos and tasks and responsibilities. The problem is at home. And I'll just say it like it is. And a lot of people live this way. Our life is so chaotic. A lot of people's are. But we are busy. We have schedules. We have time deadlines. We have things we have to be at. We have things that we need to make sure we're on top of. And this needs to be done. And that needs to be done. And kids need to go here. And I got to do this. And you got to do that. And we got to drive here and do that. No. When I'm on vacation,
1: No.
0: I want to sleep so hard that when I wake up, I don't know what day it is. And I don't care if breakfast is already closed. I'll eat when I'm hungry.
1: Here's the problem.
0: I'll eat when I wake up. I don't need
1: schedules. These vacations cost money. And guess what? A bed, whether it's at my home or a hotel, it's not going to change my life. So the longer I'm in there, the more money we're just wasting. Because now I'm like, oh, I've been here for 2 hours. That's a $22 two-hour nap. You know what? I don't have to pay $22 for a nap at home. And here's the problem. Because I know how you are on vacations. I can hear Lauren's voice right now. Because what I do is I try to plan out. And I go, okay, do you want to do 5 or 5:15 for dinner? And you go, Joey, we're on vacation. Relax. But you know what the problem is for you vacation free and easy people that don't want to plan anything? It ends up you being still in your hotel room at 10:27, curling your hair, and then you get out and then they go, no, breakfast is already done, guys. Sorry, you're going to have to wait for lunch to open. And then you go to the pool and all the pool chairs are taken because no one wanted to wake up early. And then you're like, well, now we have nowhere to sit at the pool. And then we walk by a restaurant and you'll go, ooh, that restaurant looks good. Well, guess what? You had to get reservations and everyone called that morning and got the reservations for tonight. So now you're eating at the buffet for the third time in a row.
0: That's why I have you. So I can enjoy my vacation freely. I don't have to put any work into it. I can relax and I can enjoy because I know your type A butt will figure it out for me.
1: But this is
0: the thing.
1: That's
0: just how it is.
1: Vacations go so much better when you have a schedule. I get it.
0: Exactly. You be doing that regardless if I tell you not to, right? So even if I said, Joey, relax, don't do it.
1: Oh, there's no way.
0: So you're still going to do it. So why not? If I'm not going to stress over it. You're obviously going to stress regardless, so I'll just enjoy my day.
1: I could never go on vacation and not know what time dinner's at. If it was up to you, we would literally wake up on vacation and you don't know what time we're going to have dinner and where it's going to be.
0: No, it's whenever I'm hungry.
1: I can't imagine traveling somewhere. Let's say, heaven forbid, we fly. So we fly somewhere, hotel, airfare. We get to a town and then we end up going to some ho-hum 3.8-star Yelp-reviewed restaurant because we didn't plan ahead and got reservations at the 99% success Yelp-reviewed place.
0: I'm fine rolling up through a Taco Bell. If I'm hungry, I'll eat.
1: If I'm hungry, I'll eat.
0: I just want to sleep and lounge and be in the sun.
1: Yeah, but then again, I take
0: a long shower.
1: Do you know how many hotel rooms I've stood in the hallway waiting to leave? And you're like, well, we slept in, so I got to get ready. I'm sorry, Joey, I can't go to the pool looking like this. Just give me a second. And then I go down to the cafe, start mingling with other people. And I'm like, my wife's up getting ready and I'm going to eat my fourth yogurt parfait.
0: Do you really want to know why? And moms get it. It's because we're always shackled to getting every other person in the house ready before anything, before we go anywhere, church, school, running errands, an event, soccer practice. It doesn't matter. Moms do it all at home. I am making sure everyone is ready before we leave the house. And what do? You do a lot. You do a lot, but you throw on your shoes.
1: I poop for 25 minutes.
0: And we're all waiting for you. That's it.
1: Can I ask an honest question?
0: Vacation, heaven forbid, I want to get myself ready and be lazy and take a long time because I don't have little humans to get ready.
1: And then you know what you do on vacation?
0: I can just enjoy my freaking
1: morning. You know
0: what
1: the worst is? And this stresses me out more than anything. When you start your day late, so then you have a late lunch, and then it's 5 freaking o'clock, and you're like, oh, I'm so full from lunch. So I don't know if I can eat dinner. My whole plan on vacation is to go to a dinner. I want to have a nice dinner. And then you're like, I'm so full.
0: But you see what I'm saying?
1: I guess, like, I could eat a little bit.
0: At home, I'm getting everybody else ready, and it's always a stressful time, and I got to do this and do that.
1: Oh, it's just, I...
0: And then on vacation, heaven forbid, I want to take my own time.
1: The amount of hotels, I'm scrolling through their local TV channels, watching the news of a town I don't live in, and it's like, well, I'm here because... And also, when was the last time you've made a dinner reservation?
0: I don't even know if I know how to.
1: Like, do you even know how to, like, make a reservation?
0: I think looking for a phone book or something.
1: Yeah. You're just, yeah. Oh. You know what? Maybe next time we go on vacation, I don't know when that's going to be, we need to do a Lauren day and a Joey day, and we'll see which one the kids like more.
0: Oh, for sure yours. It's your type A little stickler, little color-coded freak of a planner, and for me, I'm just a plastic bag rolling through the wind.
1: If I had a dollar, I don't know, but
0: I just float around.
1: If I had a dollar, every time we go to a pool, all the chairs are taken. Yeah, Lauren, it's 11:12. People got out of here at 7. No wonder.
0: But I'm rested.
1: Yeah,
0: and that's good.
1: No, we had lunch at 3. I can't have dinner tonight. Oh, okay. And that's the Monday debate. It's Joey and Lauren.
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1: 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Come along for the ride. Turn it up. 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
3: Let's do this thing. Hello, Lauren. How we doing? Hello, hello, hello. Start of a new week. You ready to do this?
4: Oh, yeah. Super ready. Happy Monday.
3: Happy Monday. Indeed. Yes, exactly. So, gosh, now I, you know, last hour you said you were having an itch, and I feel like you threw the itches my way. So now I got them.
4: By the way, today is recognized as Fried Chicken Day, which is a great reminder. I have not had fried chicken in a long time. I mean, other than like chicken nuggets or like tenders.
3: Like on the bone.
4: Yeah. Like a good old classic piece of fried chicken or a drumstick.
3: I grew up with it a lot because my dad would pick it up at the grocery store. Didn't that feel like that was a thing back in the day? That your parents would go grocery shopping and we'd pick up a bucket of chicken and like a big box of those.
4: We did it a lot because the value. Yeah. And I know the grocery store still had the little deli. It reminds me I should probably just go check it out sometime.
3: Yeah, because I'll tell you, some of these fast food restaurants are $12 for a kid's meal. Crazy. All right, let's get trending stories next.
4: Why were five different parrots separated from each other at a zoo? It's next on Joey and Lauren.
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1: It's Joey and Lauren, and it is your trending stories time. Lauren, what is trending?
2: Five parrots just had to be separated at a zoo because they were laughing and swearing at visitors, and they were all ganging up on people.
1: But someone taught them the swear words, so I'm not blaming the parrots. They just...
2: Okay, true.
1: Parrots don't know it's a cuss word, so is to blame?
2: Good point.
1: That would be embarrassing to be cussed out by a parrot.
2: Oh, yeah, for sure.
1: Hey, little mother burper.
2: They start making fun of, like, the way you look. How embarrassing. Even a parrot has a dig at me.
1: What would a parrot say about me? Hey, mole-looking bald man.
2: Yeah,
1: what's a parrot insult for you?
2: A parrot insult for me?
1: Yeah, because I'm not going to do it.
2: I don't know.
1: You're just perfect.
2: You're asking me to insult myself. I try to give myself...
1: I just called myself a naked mole rat of a human.
2: All right. I try to do words of affirmation. Okay. I don't tear myself down.
1: Hey there, hot stuff.
2: Hey there, beautiful. Probably wondering why I look so tired.
1: Hey there, sexy.
2: But yeah, five parrots had to be separated because they were just getting a little too crazy with the visitors. No thanks.
1: I do think parrots are awesome. Like that... I don't think we give parrots enough credit for how amazing they are.
2: Yeah.
1: They live to like 95 years. Don't they live like 80 years or something like that?
2: They do live a long time. I don't know off the top of my head.
1: They talk and we just like, you know what? The PR person for parrots have fallen because dogs and cats get all the PR. And yet we have 80-year-old birds that have full-on conversations and we just overlook it.
2: We're just like used to it.
1: I know.
2: It's like not a big deal now.
1: It's a shame.
2: This is crazy. I hate this so much. Psychologists saying that women are actually attracted to men who break the rules of the road, who flip a U-ey when you're not supposed to do a U-turn.
1: Yeah, I think...
2: You speed a little bit, you cut someone off, you don't use your blinker. I don't know about that.
1: Oh, I agree with that. I think women like aggressive driving. I think they think it's like some hot thing.
2: I do not like aggressive driving.
1: Don't you remember we talked about a video once? A girl literally, unironically, was like, you know what's an ick for me? When guys use their blinker, when they use their turn signal, like, ew, like, oh, I'm turning.
2: Or like when a guy wears a seatbelt. I'm like, why is that an ick for you?
1: If I'm on the freeway, I want to die. Like, I want to feel like I'm going to die. So, yeah, you better step it up.
2: Between aggressive driving and confident driving. I think it is sexy to see a man drive confidently. Meaning, like, he can parallel park really easily. Yeah. He knows how to get into a parking garage.
1: That's,
2: he knows how to not scrape the side of his truck on a pillar in the parking garage.
1: That was rude.
2: He can back up a boat into the water.
1: Okay,
2: that's sexy.
1: Yeah. So there's nothing more unattractive than a man that's got 10 and 2 and looking at the road. Yeah. Why would you want to keep your eyes on the road?
2: It's
1: I'm sorry.
2: Insanity.
1: Next time we drive.

0: drive together. Watch out. I'm going to close my eyes.
1: McDonald's is testing a new diet coconut dirty Coke.
0: Yeah, I thought they were already doing that. Aren't they doing all the dirty sodas?
1: Yeah, well, I've seen their like refreshers and stuff, but they're testing a new one. It's like one of the ones that everybody has, the dirty coconut something, something.
0: I need to give them another whirl because I just find myself, I keep going back to OG soda. I don't know. Diet Coke is good. Call me a simple man, but I've never been like, yeah, I know it's good, but if it doesn't have raspberry Perrier in it, I don't want it.
1: Or grenadine syrup or whatever.
0: Okay, how about this, ladies? An aggressive driver, but he drinks a dirty Dr. Pepper. Do those cancel each other out?
1: No, you actually may be creating
0: it. Hi, can I get a Sprite with cold foam? Oh, and by the way, I'm an aggressive driver in my truck.
1: You might be creating the perfect man for someone. Maybe. Someone may love both of those things. What your eye color reveals about your genetics, how rare are your eyes?
0: No, I'm boring. I'm brown-eyed.
1: Brown eyes over here as well. Brown-eyed girl. 70 to 80% of people have brown eyes.
0: Okay.
1: Blue eyes. 8 to 10% of the world has blue eyes. 5% of people have hazel eyes.
0: Okay.
1: And then this one shocked me. Only 2% of people have naturally green eyes. I feel like green is more common than blue. Maybe not.
0: They always end up being hazel. People go, oh, I got green eyes. And then I give them a look and they're like, ah, those are hazel.
1: Yeah, I guess that natural, like actual, you can tell green eye is pretty rare.
0: You ever seen someone with gray eyes? Sick. Like silver eyes.
1: Gray, yeah, I have.
0: Yeah, it's awesome.
1: Yeah.
0: Jealous.
1: Pretty cool. In Europe, they are experiencing extreme heat temperatures. Now, maybe you're used to these temperatures, but you have air conditioning.
0: Yeah.
1: And a lot of these places don't, and they're not used to these high temperatures. There are actually traffic lights that have been melting in Italy due to the extreme heat.
0: But that just doesn't make sense unless they... I don't know what they're made out of.
1: It's kind of warped them a little bit. I wouldn't say that they're like dripping into a puddle, but...
0: It is crazy because the temperatures aren't like crazy, crazy, crazy hot. Mm-hmm. But again, there's two things, culture and what they have infrastructure. And guess what? They don't have air conditioning everywhere. Like
1: and
0: that's
1: if you're
0: not a thing.
1: Used to it. Yeah, it could be.
0: So people could be like, oh man, it's not that bad. Imagine all the places you go to that have air conditioning. And then imagine an 85 degree day. Mm-hmm. And no AC. That would be tough. That would not be fun.
1: And those are some of your trending stories.
0: It's Joey and Lauren.
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9: Here's your X-1071 Tri-State forecast. Mainly sunny skies develop with fog in spots early today, with daytime highs approaching 84. Lows level off around 60. Tonight, clear skies. Daytime highs approaching 85. Tomorrow, mainly sunny skies. Partly cloudy Wednesday, with highs in the mid-80s. Chance of thunderstorms Thursday. Currently, it's 62 degrees. I'm staff meteorologist Jennifer Fujitsky.

0: X1071.
1: It's Joey Lauren, and I kind of hate this idea. Lauren has exercises, desk exercises. So now if you're at work, or like us, we're at a studio desk right now, we're going to have to work out. Cool. Great. Awesome.
0: These are exercises experts say every office worker should be doing daily.
1: Okay.
0: So I thought, why not? We got to test it out for the people.
1: Wait, I got to do a chair push-up or something?
0: Maybe.
1: You know my thoughts on push-ups.
0: We got to see how these all play out, okay? So let's do them together. I have not done these yet, but I have the list of office exercises the experts say that people should be doing every day.
1: Okay.
0: Okay? Number one, neck stretches. Gently tilt your head side to side and hold it for 15 seconds to reduce neck tension and improve mobility.
1: I got to move my body. I just try to...
0: Feels good, though.
1: Boy, if you just turn on the radio, that's a weird that sound just effect. On-
0: That's nice. Okay.
1: Jeez Louise, man.
0: Okay, shoulder rolls. Let's do some shoulder rolls.
1: Roll your shoulders.
0: They say backward and forward.
1: Are you
0: for 30
1: embarrassed
0: seconds.
1: By how much this like hurts, but also feels good?
0: Ooh, that's nice. It's supposed to relieve upper body stiffness caused by prolonged sitting.
1: Oh, yeah, kind of yawn there.
0: We're just going to put everybody to sleep. But no, do the shoulder rolls a little bit. It's supposed to help with stiffness from sitting for a long time.
1: I need a standing desk. About half the people in our office now have standing desks.
0: Yeah, that'd be nice.
1: They look all fancy. They got walking pads. They got all this stuff.
0: Okay, how about seated spinal twists? Again, if you work in an office, maybe you're listening right now. You could do these with us.
1: Maybe you know what a seated spinal twist is.
0: So you're going to rotate your upper body, Joey, while seated to improve your spinal mobility and reduce lower back discomfort.
1: This is the spot.
0: This one hurts a little bit. This one is reminding me that I'm getting old and stiff.
1: I mean, I'm not going to lie. Everything doesn't feel great right now when I'm doing it. It's not ideal.
0: Okay, so there's that seated spinal twist. Now they say another thing that office workers should be doing every day, little exercises, wrist and finger stretches.
1: Oh, I like that. So you're going to stick your arm out like this,
0: okay? And then you're going to stretch your wrists and your fingers regularly to reduce strain from typing and repetitive mouse movements.
1: I can't stop yawning, Lauren. This is weird.
0: So this is to stretch out from all the typing and everything else, okay? Good?
1: I feel good.
0: Do the hip stretch in your chair.
1: Oh, I don't stand up?
0: Nope, sit in your chair. Cross one ankle over your knee, your opposite knee.
1: I sit like this sometimes.
0: Open up your tight hips and improve your posture.
1: Okay, all right. And how often is this supposed to be done? Every day?
0: Every day.
1: I don't got time for that.
0: As an office worker, do the other leg now.
1: I don't got time for that.
0: Okay, next on the list, now you can stand.
1: Okay.
0: Calf raises.
1: Oh, yeah, I've done these. Yeah.
0: Do your standing calf raises.
1: It's just going on your tippy toes, right?
0: There's another yawn. Why are you yawning?
1: This is unlocking all my yawns.
0: Exercise makes Joey tired, apparently. Yeah. And those are just some of the exercises that you should be doing at the office.
1: My body, if it could talk right now, is like, what the bleep are you doing, Joey? What are you doing?
0: Stop it right now.
1: It's Joey and Lauren.
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1: It's Joey and Lauren. Coming up, makeup or breakup. Could you be with someone like this that is obsessed?
0: Little too obsessed. Does Sarah have a point with her accusations? Next on Joey and Lauren. Yeah, but-

0: Time to make up or break up with Joey and Lauren in the morning on X107.1.
1: It's Joey and Lauren. It's make up or break up. And Trevor, dude's gone out with Sarah like four times. Four.
2: It's quite a bit.
1: Yeah.
2: It's quite a bit. You would think you're like dating, yeah, right?
1: I'd be engaged by then. Like, I don't know what you're talking about.
2: Whoa.
1: I mean, depending on how long the dates were, that's like a Love is Blind. Come on. They only go on a few dates. They don't even see each other. So we got to kind of unpack this. So, Trevor, welcome to Make Up or Break Up. You know, a lot of times we talk to people on first dates, obviously. No, you've gone out with Sarah quite a bit. Did you guys ever talk about boyfriend, girlfriend or anything like that?
3: Hey, Joey. Hey, Lauren. No. Okay. We didn't talk about any of that. Like I had mentioned to you guys before, you know, we went on four dates, you know, so this is nothing new. I mean, I won't go as far to say that, you know, we're in a relationship now. But, I mean, I think that we're going pretty steady and everything was on the up and up. And now she just stopped talking to me altogether. No texts, no phone calls. Like, I don't know if I should send something via email or via, like, carrier pigeon or something. I mean, I don't know. I'm a little bit worried.
2: We've talked to people about, you know, situations like this before where it feels like you've got a good thing going and then it just stops. And it is kind of the most frustrating type of ghosting, yeah. I think, because it's one thing if like, oh, you go on one date, maybe they weren't feeling it, still rude to ghost someone, but it's not the end of the world. But when you feel like you've invested time, energy, money, feelings, right? You have the feels for this person. It's been a while and then nothing. So I feel for you.
3: Yeah. It's just really, really weird because, like, you know, and I've mentioned this to her before, like, if you're just like, you know, just be very forward and upfront about things, and that I really appreciate that about people. But here we went out to eat for breakfast, we went out to eat for dinner, she's even come back to my apartment, you know, and we've had no issues. Okay. And so I'm like lost now.
1: Yeah, well, when you brought up the carrier pigeon, I mean, you know, she's probably sitting there going, a real man would get me a carrier pigeon. You know, that's what true love
2: that's
1: is.
2: That's the missing piece. That's it right there.
1: I mean, if we would have known that beforehand, I would have led with that. No. So, Trevor, we'll play a song. We'll come back. We'll call Sarah, all right?
3: All right. Thank you.
1: Yeah. Trevor with us. Sarah next. Make up or break up. It's Joey and Lauren.
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2: Joey and Lauren, it's Makeup or Breakup. Trevor, gone out with Sarah four times. They've done everything. He said they've had breakfast, they've had dinner. Maybe they're
3: missing lunch
2: date. Yeah, and a snack and brunch.
3: He said that she came to his place at one point, too. So, like, there's been connection, at least as far as, like, the amount of times they get together. Mm-hmm. And then now it's just been kind of weird, which I would feel weird, too. It's like, what happened?
2: Sure. Oh, absolutely. So, obviously, when there's deeper roots there than just one day, we've got to figure out what's going on. So, we got Sarah's number. Let's talk to her.
4: Hello.
2: Hello, is this Sarah?
4: Yeah.
2: Hey, Sarah, how are you? This is Joey and Lauren in the morning radio show. How are you?
3: Hi, Sarah.
2: Okay. Okay, yeah. Well, Trevor reached out to us, and Trevor said that all of a sudden you guys were going on dates, developing a relationship. You don't talk to him anymore. You don't text him back anymore. And so on our show, we try to figure out what happened. Try to help, you know, out the situation, all that stuff.
4: Oh, boy. Oh.
3: Yeah, so we told him we would reach out and just kind of see maybe what's going on. Sounds like you guys were developing quite a relationship. And if you're willing to share, obviously no pressure, but could you tell us maybe what's stopped you from reaching out to him?
4: Well, oh, God, he's a great guy. He's really a great guy. We hit it off very well. We've been hanging out a lot, you know?
3: Mm-hmm. Yeah, that's what we heard.
4: I mean, but it's just, okay, he's a great guy, but he's obsessed with bacon. And I know way before y'all even say it, he's kind of odd, but it's strange at this point. It's like bacon on everything.
2: Okay. Mm-hmm. Sarah, I know you were like, "Hey, this is crazy. What does that mean? Like, are you a vegetarian? Is that like a big conflict?"
4: No, I'm not a big, you know, pork fan. You know, I don't really incorporate it into my diet.
2: Okay.
4: And it's cool. I used to like bacon. But
2: what is going on?
4: You know, it's bacon on everything. I'm talking about, like, he has to have bacon on his salad, bacon on his sandwich, the burger. He's even put bacon on his mac and cheese. Who does
3: that? That sounds amazing. That sounds fabulous. So, wait a second. So, he, just over the few times you guys have gone out, you have noticed that he's adding bacon to everything he's eating.
4: I don't even think he likes the food at this point. I think he just wants them to bring him a tray of bacon out and then sprinkle a piece of salad on it. I don't know.
2: I am so confused. This feels like there's something going on. You don't want to see him anymore, and you're like, it's your love of bacon.
3: Blame the bacon.
4: No, his house even. I went over. Like, he's invited me over.
2: He has half a pig hanging there in a butcher block.
4: Listen, it is seriously an obsession at this point. Like, I think he's taking a little bacon grease and tapping it behind his ear.
3: Okay.
4: I don't know if that's hickory smoked bacon or what kind of bacon it is. But
2: bacon cologne would be good, yeah.
3: Okay.
4: It's in my clothes when I leave him, okay? When I leave his house, I smell like bacon.
3: Yeah, I understand to a point. Like, if you're dating somebody and they love sushi, it's like sushi is their jam. They only want to eat sushi, and you don't like sushi. It's kind of weird. Sarah, we do have Trevor on the phone. I think all of us are a little bit surprised
2: that it's about bacon.
3: Like, I'm a little surprised by that. But Trevor, it's what you've been ordering, apparently.
5: Oh, my God. Are you a bacon hater?
2: Bacon hater. That's right.
4: I'm anti-bacon, okay?
5: It sounds like it. I mean, I don't know. I like I said before, Sarah, like, you know that I work out so hard in going to the gym and, like, so, you know, even with eating the right food. So, like, bacon is, like, the one escape that I have.
4: You're sweating it out, though, Trevor. You're sweating the bacon out.
2: Okay, hold on a second. You know what this reminds me of? Y'all ever seen Liver King? This is, like, he's, like, the mild version of Liver King, how that guy's always eating, like, organs and stuff. I feel like Trevor is like this with bacon. I still, Sarah, I'm not saying you're a liar. I am really struggling believing that it's not something else, or you just want to move on.
4: No, listen, I am a health buff, okay? I am all about, like, progressive living and all that bacon and fat. he is doing a number on that heart health.
3: Okay, but that's...
4: I get attached to that, and then what happens? Okay. What am I supposed to do?
2: Okay, I mean, yeah, I mean...
3: Yeah, I mean, also, though, you're trying to control what somebody else is eating in a way, and it's hard, because what if there was something that you just love, love, love...
2: I mean, it's not
3: that
2: bacon,
3: maybe
2: is
3: not
2: say.
3: Amazing for you. Maybe it's like, I don't know, your favorite extra sugary coffee drink in the morning, and he's like, oh, you drink those frappuccinos every day.
2: But
3: like,
2: if
3: not saying you do, I'm just saying.
2: If you're a health nut and someone's yeah. eating bacon all the time, that does conflict your cultures, so to speak.
3: I guess so. Yeah, I mean, everybody's entitled
4: my
3: to
4: their opinion. Hello, my core beliefs.
2: You know what? Okay. Trevor, I think you switched to turkey bacon and we get you guys out on another date. I mean, is that fair? Is that a compromise? Can we go with the turkey?
4: I've never smelled turkey bacon before.
2: Oh, my gosh.
4: So that might, hey.
2: Okay.
5: Yeah. It's not that bad. Everybody loves bacon. But, I mean, you know, if I have to cut down a little on the bacon, I guess I might have a problem.
2: Wow. The sacrifices Trevor's willing to make. Sarah, you want to give him another shot?
4: That was so... Maybe we could be friends, you know?
2: Oh, my gosh. This is wild.
4: Build our friendship first, you know?
2: I'm not smelling...
4: And you make
2: yeah.
4: those changes. Who knows what could happen, but as... Yeah, we got to start off. We got to digress a little bit here.
2: All right. Well, I'm not smelling bacon. I'm smelling bologna. Oh, I don't know, Joey, if I believe it. It's Joey and Lauren
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7: Good morning. The Mississippi River level is steady. It's 10.3 feet at Prairie du Chien, 9.1 at Guttenberg, 10.4 at Cassville, and 10.8 at Dubuque. 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Check them out on Facebook for their music lineup. A Dyersville teen has died of injuries sustained in a collision involving two personal watercraft in northern Iowa. The 14-year-old, a passenger on one of the watercraft, is not named in a press release from the Iowa Department of Natural Resources. The release states that two personal watercraft collided near a boat ramp at about 5:30 p.m. Saturday on Clear Lake in McIntosh Woods State Park. Passengers on a nearby pontoon rendered aid, with Iowa Department of Natural Resources Water Patrol and Conservation officers and first responders arriving shortly after. Five people were on the two watercraft, and all were transported to Mercy One North Iowa in Mason City. 35-year-old Chelsea Maxwell, an 11-year-old girl, and a 12-year-old boy from Greenwood, South Carolina were treated and released. A 15-year-old female from Mason City was transferred to Mayo Clinic in Rochester, Minnesota, and is in serious condition. Investigation into the cause of the collision is ongoing, though DNR officers have ruled out alcohol or other impairments as a contributing factor. One person was injured in a Dubuque structure fire Thursday evening. Dubuque Fire Department responded to a reported residential structure fire at 1160 Rockdale Road. Firefighters encountered a fire in an attached garage. The 17 firefighters who responded to the incident prevented the fire from extending into the living area of the home. An unnamed civilian sustained injuries and was transported to a nearby hospital for treatment. No firefighter injuries were reported. The incident remains under investigation. However, the cause appears to be accidental in nature. Preliminary damage estimates place the loss at approximately $117,000. Dubuque Fire Department officials said that improperly disposed fireworks appeared to be the cause of a fire that damaged a porch of a Dubuque residence. Firefighters responded shortly after midnight Sunday to 303 Valeria Street for a report of a residential structure fire. Responding crews found all occupants safely outside of a two-story residence with fire showing on the front porch. Crews quickly extinguished the fire and kept it from extending into the residence. The fire damaged a garbage container, recycling container, porch carpeting, and portions of the front porch. There were no injuries. A small amount of smoke entered the residence, and crews ventilated the home. The fire appears to have been accidental. The homeowner reported disposing of consumer fireworks in a garbage container on the front porch after using them earlier in the evening, and investigators found numerous discharge fireworks within the burned debris. A Dubuque casino is reporting additional employee departures. Q Casino Plus Resort Director of Hotel Operations Ken Hagen, Rooms Division Manager Emily Bosnix, and a Lock 11 Rooftop Restaurant and Bar Chef Agnes Pichanchu have left the organization. Casino officials declined to comment on the departures beyond calling them confidential personnel changes. The departures come after Chief Operating and Financial Officer Brian Rakestraw and Kathy Boo, Vice President of People, Culture, and Continuous Improvement, both resigned in recent weeks. For those stories and more, pick up a copy of the Telegraph Herald or go to telegraphherald.com. 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I'm Courtney Chaffee, and that's your latest Tri-State Area News.
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15: Here's your X1071 Tri-State forecast. Daytime highs approaching 84 today under mainly sunny skies. Clear skies tonight, lows level off around 60. Mainly sunny skies tomorrow, high temperatures reach up to 85. High temperatures reach up to 86 Wednesday under partly cloudy skies. 84 Thursday, thunderstorms likely. Currently 69. I'm staff meteorologist Jennifer Vujitsky.
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1: All right, Lauren, favorite time of the day. Let's get that cheese.
0: What do you call a magic dog?
1: What do you call a magic dog?
0: A labracadabrador.
1: I'll give you that one.
0: You're welcome.
1: All right, $10 million for one drive-thru to get your order 100% right, or you're in prison for the rest of your life. It's next.
0: The dumbest questions
1: on
0: you have.
1: Joey and Lauren. Got me.

0: X1071.
1: It's Joey and Lauren. This is a doozy. I thought of this question on my own, and it kept me up at night. I could not sleep last night because I don't know how to answer this question. Okay? So you can play along. I will give you $10 million, but the restaurant in the drive-thru must get your order completely 100% right. Sauces, sides, customizations. And if they get it wrong, one thing wrong, you go to prison forever. So you get one drive-thru order. If they get it exactly right, the order, the sauces, all that, the straw, like if you get a drink, the straw in the bag
0: No mistakes.
1: The two napkins or whatever, no mistakes, you get $10 million. If they get one thing wrong, don't give you a receipt, whatever. If they get one thing wrong, you're going to jail forever. Which restaurant are you picking?
0: In-N-Out.
1: You're picking In-N-Out.
0: In-N-Out or Chick-fil-A have never gotten my order wrong.
1: I think that's ever. Most people are going to say Chick-fil-A.
0: When I've gone to In-N-Out, if you want to know what my In-N-Out order is, it is a double-double, no spread with a grilled whole onion. That's what I like.
1: But that's the thing. Like the name of the game is you have to order like your regular order. You couldn't just go cheeseburger. Thank you. You have to, like, if you want no sauce, you got to guarantee that they don't mess that up. You trust that for $10 million.
0: I mean, they've never got it wrong. They've never got it wrong. And I feel like that's kind of unique customization. Even sometimes I've heard people go there like light fries or lightly fry. Like, what is that? Well done fries. Like, that's crazy. But what I'm saying is, if I have gone to a place that has never messed up my order, I'll probably choose that place. Same with Chick-fil-A. If I go to Chick-fil-A, they have never messed up my order.
1: I thought Chick-fil-A.
0: Okay.
1: But I actually have to take it back literally from 2 days ago. I asked for a packet of ketchup and I put it on the app and there was no packet of ketchup. And now my whole idea of who they are is on its head. Because I would have.
0: My pleasure, my butt.
1: I would have thought, now are there restaurants, $10 million, they have to get your order exactly right or you go to prison forever. Are there restaurants that there's no way you wouldn't trust them for $10?
0: Oh.
1: Is there any, what's a restaurant out there that you're like?
0: McDonald's.
1: I feel like they
0: mess stuff up all the time. I don't know why.
1: The problem is McDonald's,
0: like they won't give me a straw or they give me a Coke instead of a Diet Coke. Or like, I feel like there's always some sort of a weird.
1: I'm torn on Taco Bell.
0: Yeah.
1: Because I think just stereotypically, we just think like, oh, Taco Bell. It's some people getting late night munchies. They probably mess stuff up all the time. But honestly, like, I asked for mild sauce, and they literally give me a fistful of mild sauce every time.
0: They over-deliver on the sauce.
1: Yeah, they've never skimped on the sauce.
0: We were traveling with our friends, and we had been traveling all day long. We literally, it was planes, trains, and automobiles. We had to drive somewhere, we flew somewhere, and we took a train somewhere. We finally get to the Airbnb, and we were exhausted, and the only place open was Taco Bell. We all put our order in on the app. We got it. We take it back to the Airbnb. We open it up. They completely forgot.
1: Like four burritos, right? Or something like that.
0: Four or five things. Like there was like four or five things were just completely missing. And then we couldn't even go back to change it because it closed.
1: Yeah.
0: Like they were done. And so I remember being like super disappointed.
1: So that's your final answer.
0: Taco Bell.
1: How nervous are you? Oh, and by the way, here's the rule of the hypothetical game. You can't be like, make sure you get it right or I'm going to prison. You just got to trust the regular customer service experience. They're not missing a beat. They got the straw. They got the napkins. Mm-hmm. They got the receipt. They got all of it.
0: What about like a drink spot? Is there a drink spot that you would trust to not mess anything up?
1: I mean, I would say Starbucks doesn't really mess up much, right? I mean, they're pretty, like, I think any place that has annoying customers that ask for two pumps of this and one pump, I think you just get programmed pretty good at it.
0: I also think anything that you can order on the app, you're pretty safe. I think. I know your Chick-fil-A thing didn't work, but I'm saying if you order on the app, normally, because it's all spelled out, and so if you don't want this, sub this, add this, I think
1: you're safe. If you ask for two ketchup packets and they give you one, you go to prison for the rest of your life. Like this
0: for the
1: is
0: rest
1: yes,
0: of your life.
1: It is $10 million. For one order getting completely right or prison time. And if you normally get sauce, you got to get sauce. So you can't be like, oh, I'm not going to do side sauce. So like everywhere I go, I normally get some sort of sauce. And guess what? There's a lot of places they screw it up.
0: What about like a Wendy's? I feel like Wendy's.
1: I think Wendy's could be sneaky good.
0: As far as orders go. Knock on wood. Now I feel like I'm going to be stressed next time I order at the drive-thru.
1: I also thought of like Raising Cane's just does chicken, fries, and that bread, and then they give you a side of sauce. Like,
0: yeah, I feel
1: like
0: that shouldn't count. That doesn't count.
1: Okay, that's too easy.
0: It's too easy. It doesn't count. Who makes customizations at Raising Cane's? Honestly.
1: Yeah, I don't know.
0: Is there anybody out there that makes a customization? Like, can I get this, but no this? I mean, I guess no coleslaw or no, I mean,
1: well, let's do this. We should do the order. We should try this out. So, Okay. Obviously, we can't go to, I mean, we can't show up to prison and be like, shackle me, please. I made a fake bet.
0: I'm here for my duties.
1: But we should go to, like, a Chick-fil-A and do an order and be like, would we have gotten $10 million or would we be in prison forever?
0: Yeah, let's do it. What a moment. I'm down.
1: And they'd be like, my pleasure. Enjoy jail. It's Joey and Lauren.
2: 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Coming along for the ride. Turn it up. 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
1: Here we go. Good morning, Lauren. How we doing? Hope you had a wonderful weekend. Start of a new week. Back on my fitness routine because I just allowed the barbecues to flow. And
0: my birthday was a few days before, and I feel like we were just gluttonous the whole week.
1: It was. And I am, you know me, we've done this before, where if I eat bad once, I'm like, well, you can't start eating good on a Friday, so right. I'm just going to start it on a Monday.
0: That's how it is. Diet starts Monday. That's always the whole
1: thing. Oh, my gosh. All right. Well, let's get to Listener versus Lauren, find out who is smarter, and we'll do that next on Joey and Lauren. Joey.

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0: X1071.
1: It's Joey and Lauren, and it's time to play Listener versus Lauren. This is the random trivia game to determine who is smarter. And by the way, if you ever want to get on the air with us, get on the show, just text us. 68719 is our text line. Say, hey, I want to play a game. We'll get you on the books. We'll get you scheduled.
0: That's what Zen did.
1: Yep, that's what Zen did. What's up, Zen? How we doing?
2: Pretty good. How are you?
1: Oh, we're doing
2: wonderful.
1: Waiting
2: for this day since Friday.
1: All right, here we go. You've been waiting. We're going to kick Lauren out of the studio right now. So Lauren is going to leave the soundproof studio, Zen, so she will not be able to hear these questions. I got three questions for you, and then we'll bring Lauren back in and see who does better. Are you ready, Zen?
2: Yeah, let's do this.
1: Question number one. This B-letter dessert is popular at Dairy Queen.
2: Blizzard.
1: There we go. Are you a fan of the Blizzard, Zen?
2: I've actually never had it.
1: Oh, really? Yeah, they're pretty good. There's a lot of ice cream. A lot of ice cream, but, I mean, it's ice cream. It's hard to mess up. All right. Question number two. Tallest animal in the world is a blank.
2: Giraffe.
1: There we go. See? Zen, can you go perfect here? Question number three, Zen. What is the official language of Brazil?
2: Pretty sure it's Portuguese.
1: And you would be correct, Zen. Perfect. Three for three.
2: Go.
1: You can't lose. All right, we'll bring Lauren back in. Stay on the line, but don't give away any hints. Welcome back, Lauren.
0: Thank you.
1: Here we go. Question number one. This B-letter dessert is popular at Dairy Queen.
0: Blizzard.
1: There we go. You were correct. One for one. Question number two. The tallest animal in the world is a blank.
0: Okay. I actually feel dumb that I didn't know this beforehand, but our six-year-old recently told me, and I'm going to believe that he's right, the giraffe. There's nothing taller than a giraffe, right?
1: I feel like that. You had to be told that?
0: That's why I said it felt dumb, but I just thought maybe there was something out there I didn't know of.
1: A brontosaurus?
0: Yes, a brontosaurus, Joey.
1: You think there's
0: something. I got it right. Why are you making fun of me?
1: No, I'm not making fun of you.
0: I really hope Zen got it right because now you're making
1: Zen, too. Zen got it right. I'm just wondering what you thought was out there that's taller than a giraffe that we wouldn't have found yet.
0: That's a great question.
1: All right, question number three. What is the official language of Brazil?
0: What is Brazilian? I don't know.
1: Brazilian. No, it is not. That one's a little bit tougher. All right, Zen, who went perfect 3 for 3? Zen, what is the official language of Brazil?
2: Portuguese.
0: Oh, duh, I knew that. Yeah. I knew that. I have a friend who speaks Portuguese. Why did I not think of that?
1: Yeah, I mean, it can throw you off, I guess.
0: Yeah,
1: Portuguese,
0: it did
1: Portugal.
0: Throw me off.
1: All right, here we go. Zen, you take down Lauren.
0: Good job. How does it feel?
2: Let's go.
1: Absolutely. It's Joey and Lauren.
0: It's Joey and Lauren on X107.1 with our Bally's Marquette Extreme 107 Days of Summer giveaway.
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6: Here's your X1071 Tri-State forecast. Daytime highs approaching 84 today under mainly sunny skies. Clear skies tonight, lows level off around 60. Mainly sunny skies tomorrow, high temperatures reach up to 85. High temperatures reach up to 86 Wednesday under partly cloudy skies. 84 Thursday, thunderstorms likely. Currently 69. I'm staff meteorologist Jennifer Vujitsky.
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0: 1071.
1: It's Joey and Lauren, and Lauren has the most hated foods. So, I feel like I should be able to guess this, because honestly, Lauren, you may be better at knowing the hated foods, because there's some foods you hate, and I feel like you will tell people you don't like it, and people go, I don't like those either.
0: There's some, and what I want to do, I want to roll through this kind of rapid fire and share with you what are the most hated foods, and I want you to tell me if you hate them or if you love them, and then we'll see like where you fall with the majority of people. And I'll tell you right now, in the top, there's something that's in the top four that is one of my favorite foods.
1: Well, I'm telling you right now, fish and eggs are going to be on there, because I feel like fish and eggs are unique. You know my thoughts on hard-boiled eggs. I think they're vile, disgusting, awful things. I don't understand how people eat something that smells like the worst fart in the world. You guys eat them, and you eat them just raw dogging them with salt on them, and it's just, I don't get it.
0: Oh, they're so good.
1: I don't get it.
0: I love a good hard-boiled egg.
1: Fish has got to be on there, because also fish doesn't smell good, and I think anything that doesn't smell good, people are going to put on the hated food list.
0: Okay, let's get into it. Spam. Give me a yes or no if you hate it.
1: No, I like spam.
0: You like spam.
1: I have no problem with spam.
0: Lima beans.
1: I'm going to say I do hate them, even though I don't even know if I've had them, but I'm just going to probably put them like
0: I like lima beans.
1: I'm not a bean guy. I just don't like the big beans. I like little beans, not big ones.
0: Okay. Eggplant.
1: No, I like that. I'm fine with it. Eggplant parm is great.
0: Sauerkraut.
1: Yes, I like it.
0: Kimchi.
1: I'm going to put hate.
0: Okay.
1: Although I don't know if I've had it.
0: Cilantro.
1: Love.
0: Cilantro is interesting. It's either it tastes like soap to you, or you like
1: it. It's something with your genetics. Yep, it's something with your genetics, which is crazy.
0: And by the way, I love cilantro. Give me more.
1: So do I. But a friend of mine, same thing. He says it tastes like soap.
0: Fruitcake.
1: I'm gonna put that as I hate it. I don't. Yeah.
0: Okay. Sardines.
1: Hate. Oh.
0: I agree.
1: No.
0: No thanks.
1: Ugh.
0: Okra.
1: I do like it, but fried. I don't like the pickled, too slimy, but fried.
0: I'll put it on the list. Cottage cheese.
1: I you know what? I never really have it. I'm going to put, but I hate it as a kid, so I'm going to put I hate it.
0: Dang, you have more hate on this list than I would have ever thought. Okay.
1: Well, I'm kind of giving it the benefit of the doubt, because I wouldn't eat it if it was out. I wouldn't eat it.
0: Okay, mushrooms.
1: Love.
0: Tofu.
1: I'm going to say I like it, because every time I've had it, I have no problem with it.
0: Okay, beets.
1: Ooh, like the pickled one, like the slices of beets?
0: Yeah, sure, beets.
1: Yeah, no, hate.
0: No, okay, you don't like beets. Okay, oysters.
1: Hate. Hate. Again, booger material. And you guys are sucking them down.
0: Blue cheese.
1: Love.
0: I do too. Olives.
1: Black olives, yes. Green olives.
0: Just yes or no? Do you like olives?
1: Yes, I like olives.
0: Thank you.
1: Jeez.
0: Brussels sprouts.
1: Yes, love.
0: Anchovies.
1: Hate. Salty little canned fish. Gross.
0: Black licorice.
1: Gross. Hate.
0: Liver.
1: Hate.
0: Oh my gosh, this is crazy. So I have 20. We just went through 20 things of like the top most hated foods. I tallied 10 you hate and 10 you like.
1: No.
0: So you learn right there halfway.
1: But
0: in the
1: ones I hated are normal. Ain't nobody loving sardines. And oysters, it's all culture. It's all, you guys think it's cool to like oysters. You cannot tell me you wouldn't rather have a steak than oysters.
0: Can you super rapid fire go from the top up? I want to know what mine tally was.
1: All right. Wait, you want
0: I want to tally how many I like.
1: Okay, spam?
0: No.
1: Lima beans?
0: No, yes.
1: Eggplant?
0: Yes.
1: Sauerkraut?
0: No.
1: Kimchi?
0: No.
1: Cilantro?
0: Yes.
1: Fruitcake?
0: No.
1: Sardines?
0: No.
1: Okra? Cottage.
0: I've never had okra, so what do I do?
1: You wouldn't like it.
0: Okay,
1: I know
0: No, I don't like it.
1: Cottage cheese.
0: Like it.
1: Mushrooms.
0: Yes.
1: Tofu.
0: Yes.
1: Beets.
0: No.
1: Oysters.
0: No.
1: Blue cheese.
0: Yes.
1: Olives.
0: No.
1: Brussels sprouts.
0: Yes.
1: Anchovies.
0: No.
1: Black licorice.
0: No.
1: Liver.
0: Oh, dang it. I only got 8.
1: Yeah,
0: so
1: I knew
0: you like
1: that,
0: more
1: yeah.
0: foods than me.
1: Okay. But 8 to 10 is not, I mean, there's people out there that probably only like 2 of those things.
0: Can I say, I'm very glad that black licorice made it so high up on the list. Because I think, and I am convinced, people who say they like black licorice are just liars. You're lying. It's so nasty.
1: Maybe oysters, there's enough people to like it, but that's how I feel about sardines.
2: You know what I like? Little slimy, salty fish in a can. That's what I like.
0: There you go. So we're right there in the middle with everybody else.
1: All right. It's Joey and Lauren.
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1: It's Joey and Lauren. Coming up is that awkward moment. Grace asking for donation money back.
0: I feel like I would rather just crawl into a hole and never talk to anybody. Next on Joey and Lauren.

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1: It's that awkward moment with Joey and Lauren in the morning on X107.1.
2: It's Joey and Lauren. It is that awkward moment. And, Grace, when you need to ask for a donation back, we've all been there. There's a lot of things you can donate to. There's a lot of moments. Hey, will you give to this? Will you give to that? Will you round up? I just heard one the other day. Will you round up for students? That's all they said. Students to what?
3: Round up for students?
2: Yeah, I was like, where?
3: What does that mean?
2: Round up for students.
3: Which students?
2: I was very confused.
3: Like Harvard students? Because no. But other children who might need it, yes.
2: But imagine giving to something good and then being like, hey, give me some of that back. So,
3: No.
2: Grace, welcome to That Awkward Moment. Asking for a donation back. Give us the skinny here.
4: Hi. Oh, yeah, it was for sure. I mean, awkward feels honestly understating. I accidentally sent the wrong amount of money to my friend who has a daughter who needs a surgery.
2: Okay.
4: And I'm like, hey, I can put $50 toward that. Oh, man, I can appreciate, you know, how expensive that stuff is. I'll help out. So I send some money. I think it's all good. I'm feeling good about myself, right?
3: Yeah, and you did a good deed. Yeah. You sent $50. That's great.
4: Yeah, right? And so then they call to thank me. Like, okay. And they're thanking me profusely. I'm like, hey, guys, yeah, you bet. You know, thank you for the personal call. I mean, I'm so excited for your daughter.
2: Yeah, that's very nice.
4: You know, to get this surgery. And then, you know, I start to get a nervous feeling because I'm like, why are they so thankful? And so I quick look while we're chatting at my Venmo, and I'm like, oh, I put an extra zero on, guys.
3: Oh, my gosh.
4: I didn't even know I did it. $500. I sent $500.
2: Grace, oh my gosh. They call you. That's the thing. Like, it's one thing if you would have saw it from the get-go. You could probably be like, oh, my gosh, hey, that was weird. Didn't mean to say. But they call you, and they're on the phone basically saying, wow, you're a saint. You're a hero.
3: How generous.
2: Yes. How generous. Yes.
3: Thank you for sending $500. What did you say? Like, when you realize this, what did you do? Like, you can't undo it.
4: I was so embarrassed. I felt so cheap. I was like, I'm just doing quick math in my head. I'm like, can I afford it? Can I afford it? No, I cannot afford it. Uh-huh. That's
2: a lot of money. That's a lot of money.
4: You know, I cannot afford it. Yeah. It's going to be a big problem. And so I had to just say it. Oh my gosh, I understand what's going on. And I am so sorry, guys. I meant to send you 50.
2: Oh my gosh.
4: $500.
2: So you straight up.
4: I can't afford $500.
2: Yeah.
3: So what did you say? Can you Venmo me $450 back?
4: I did. I
2: said, Grace.
4: I'm so sorry to ask this, but I do need you to send me the $450 back. It's for my rent. I feel terrible.
2: Yeah, no, it's not 50 and you sent 60, or it's not 50 and you sent 75. You sent $500.
3: Right?
2: Like, and
4: 100.
2: Listen, for those that are going to be like, oh man, Grace, when they call and they say thank you, you got to just leave it. It's like, guess what? She donated to a cause that you probably haven't. You're right. I mean, that's the thing. Like,
3: still,
2: I'm not going to judge
3: did
2: you.
3: Something.
2: You
3: yeah.
2: still did something.
3: But Joey, as the couple
2: Lauren,
3: or whoever
2: called.
3: So this is how I'm trying to think of it from their perspective. Do you think if you're talking to Grace and you're these parents or whatever, are you thinking, wow, what a freaking jerk? Or do you understand? Right? Like, how did they respond? Did they understand? Or do you think that they thought, wow.
4: They understood, but you know, she's pivoting from like, she had been tearing up, talking about how sweet I am, how it was the biggest donation out of everybody. That's kind of what really tipped me off. And I'm like, really? Nobody else gave $50? and then she's having to like pivot from that to,
2: No problem. Yeah, we got you.
3: Okay.
2: Yeah,
3: we'll send it back.
2: It already went to the hospital. Yeah. But yeah, let me call the nurse and ask to get the money
4: it
2: back.
4: It felt that way. Yes, it felt that way. And, you know, so she obviously was gracious as she could be, you know, in this crazy moment. And I just, you know, must have said I'm sorry so many, like 500 times. And,
2: you shouldn't feel bad.
3: $500
2: for like a friend is that's a lot. Like it's not. Mm-hmm. I don't feel bad. What sucks
4: that's
2: is
4: like,
2: you almost wish you would have started the call with, "Did you mean to give us $500?"
3: Yeah, but they're thinking, wow, yeah. What a generous person. Yeah. I don't know. That's a fear of mine with Venmo is accidentally hitting an extra zero or, you know, because the decimal is there. Yeah, it's all confusing. So now you've learned your lesson to triple, quadruple check before you send money to anyone.
4: Yes.
2: Well, I just want to let you know, I would like, knowing your fat fingers and you'll keep giving extra money, I would like you to donate to the Joey Foundation.
3: Yes,
2: just
3: please.
2: For me.
4: I know. Didn't matter. You know, I wish I could be that person.
2: Yeah. You know what? Yeah. It's the thought that counts. And you thought, I'm not giving you $500. Okay. So what we'll do, Grace, is we'll let people chime in with similar stories of donations gone wrong or oopsie, whatever
3: tip
2: it
3: jar.
2: Is.
3: You actually put the wrong bill in the tip jar.
2: Yeah, absolutely. 68719. You can text us and we'll make Grace feel better. That's the goal here. We'll get to your answers coming up. It's Joey and Lauren.
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2: It's Joey and Lauren. It's That Awkward Moment. So Grace joined us on the show, and she donated to the her friend's daughter's, like, a surgery fund. Her friend's daughter was having surgery, and she donated, which is great. She said, I wanted to give $50. She gets a call from her friend that's like, oh my gosh, wow, so generous. Thank you so much. I can't believe you do this. This is the highest donation.
3: She was like crying and super emotional. And she goes, man, she's getting really emotional over $50. And then she quickly realized, she's looking at her app. She looked at Venmo and she goes, oh my gosh, I accidentally sent $500. Yeah. And then you got to ask for it back, which is even just more terrible.
2: It goes from you're the most amazing person ever, the highest donation, to can you give me $450 back?
3: That's
2: awful. But listen, $500, she's like, I got to use that for rent. I'm not in the budget to be spending $500, but it still feels weird. It's like your good deed turns into a rude deed despite it still being a good deed.
3: Yeah,
2: if that makes sense.
3: And a lot of you texting in very similar experiences that you've had of accidental donations. How about this one? It says, I got a thank you message from someone that I never met. I was so confused. Turns out I actually donated to a complete stranger's medical fundraiser because two people had almost identical names and I didn't realize it.
2: So you look it up and you're like, oh, this has got to be it. And then somebody, I mean, again, no good deed goes unpunished. So there you go.
3: Yep.
2: Is that what the phrase is? I don't know.
3: Something like that. This one says, my grandma mailed what she thought was a $20 check to the church. It was $200. She says, well, I guess God needed it more than I did
2: there
3: this month.
2: Yes, there you go. I'm sure, man.
3: How about this one? It says, I accidentally tipped $100 on a $12 coffee. The payment screen froze. The barista actually came running to the parking lot to track me down to make sure meant to do it.
2: Yeah.
3: That's awkward. And then what do you do? They're so grateful. And then you're like, I didn't mean to do that.
2: Happened every once in a while. There's probably been someone over the years that has given a $100 tip.
3: Yeah.
2: But to say no makes it worse. It really does. It makes it worse. And you're like, well, wait a second. I still gave a tip.
3: Yep. This text says, I was on the receiving end. Someone actually sent my daughter's fundraiser $300 instead of $30. They called. They were super embarrassed. And of course, we sent it back. No problem.
2: I've shared this story before. I woke up to someone had sent me $6,000 on PayPal. And all it was $6,000.
3: I got the email.
2: Yes. And then I literally, this is what blows my mind. And I wonder if I was getting scammed. Because he responded so quickly. The email, one line, no story, no, and just says, hello, sir, I accidentally sent you $6,000 on PayPal meant for someone else. Please return it. That's all he said. Now, I did it, but that's it. That was the only thing.
3: So it was legit. You had it in your account and you sent it back.
2: It was as legit.
3: Do you know how many people, sadly, would be like, wrong number.
2: In my PayPal was $6,000.
3: Dang.
2: And I would have been calling nonstop. I would have been messaging. I would have been emailing. This guy, one email. Hi, accidentally sent you $6,000. Can you send it back, please? And I was like, wow, dude.
3: That's
2: cool as a cucumber.
3: This one says, I meant to send $25 to my nephew when he graduated, but my finger slipped and I donated $250. I felt so bad that I just left it because I didn't want to ask for the money back.
2: Yeah.
3: $250. I mean, see, if you're a graduate and you have an aunt or somebody that sends you $250, I don't think anybody goes, wow, this must be a mistake. I think it could be in the realm of, wow, what a nice gift.
2: Yeah.
3: But then to ask for it back, be like, no, I just meant to send you $25, that's also really hard.
2: You ever go on a GoFundMe and then you go and look at the list of donations and then you see what other people gave and you're like, gosh, I should give more than
3: and
2: that.
3: And then
2: person.
3: I wish that my GoFundMe donation was anonymous and not public with my name.
2: Because you'll see it and you're like, you look at that person and you're like, wait a second. Well, I know this person more than they do, and they gave more than me.
3: This one says, my wife actually donated to the wrong kid's baseball team. She clicked on the wrong Venmo link.
2: Yeah.
3: Somewhere out there, somebody
2: got
3: money.
2: Some baseball team's got jerseys.
3: Yeah, I always wonder this about tipping, too. Isn't there there's a famous episode of, is it Seinfeld? What is it? Where you put...
2: Yeah, Seinfeld. He puts the jar in, but no one... He put money in the jar, but no one saw him. So he pulls it out.
3: He wanted the recognition. That's what it was.
2: And they thought he was stealing it. He goes, no, I'm pulling it out. You guys didn't see I tipped. And we can laugh. But it would be funny if you gave a tip in a tip jar and no one sees it. I think there is maybe a slight part of you that's like, hey, I left you a tip.
3: Well, this text says, I was at the counter ordering food, put a $1 bill in the tip jar, But in my handful of cash, I realized I actually put my 50 in the tip jar and I just left it because I felt too bad. Because it was like once you your hand lets go, you can't reach back in. But
2: that's
3: can you imagine
2: how I
3: tipping
2: would be.
3: $50 instead of one?
2: But I'm telling you right now, I would feel so awkward that I would just leave it. So
3: that's insane. I would literally look at the barista or whoever and be like, you guys, you can't honestly think I meant to put $50 in there. Like, I love you. I love my coffee. I meant to put the $5 in there, right? Like, I just hope they would understand.
2: Keep texting us. Send us your Venmo. Well, no, Venmo us. We need a donation.
3: Yeah, there you
2: appreciate
3: go.
2: Appreciate it. It's Joey and Lauren.
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14: Here's your X-1071 Tri-State forecast. Daytime highs approaching 84 today under mainly sunny skies. Clear skies tonight, lows level off around 60. Mainly sunny skies tomorrow, high temperatures reach up to 85. High temperatures reach up to 86 Wednesday under partly cloudy skies. 84 Thursday, thunderstorms likely. Currently, it's 71 degrees. I'm staff meteorologist Jennifer Vujcicki.

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1: Coming up next, it's the Monday debate, our dumb argument of the week. A lot of people maybe going on vacation, trying to get on a vacation. Are you a planner when it comes to being on vacation, or are you like, no, I wake up when I wake up and we don't do it?
0: Now, whatever the day brings is what we're going to do next on Joey and Lauren.

0: X1071.
1: It's Joey and Lauren. It's time for the Monday debate, our dumb argument of the week. This week, we're going on vacation. Are you a scheduled day planner, itinerary, or are you free and easy? Do you have an alarm on at the hotel? And then we go breakfast, then we can go, I guess they have a Pilates class that's free for hotel guests. And then we can do that, and then we roll here, and then we do a light lunch at 11. Or are you like, if I wake up and breakfast is still open, I'll go. If not, I guess I missed it.
0: I don't want to go on vacation and have to-dos and tasks and responsibilities. The problem is at home. And I'll just say it like it is. And a lot of people live this way. Our life is so chaotic. A lot of people's are. But we are busy. We have schedules. We have time deadlines. We have things we have to be at. We have things that we need to make sure we're on top of. And this needs to be done. And that needs to be done. And kids need to go here. And I got to do this. And you got to do that. And we got to drive here and do that. No. When I'm on vacation,
1: No.
0: I want to sleep so hard that when I wake up, I don't know what day it is. And I don't care if breakfast is already closed. I'll eat when I'm hungry.
1: Here's the problem.
0: I'll eat when I wake up. I don't need
1: schedules. These vacations cost money. And guess what? A bed, whether it's at my home or a hotel, it's not going to change my life. So the longer I'm in there, the more money we're just wasting. Because now I'm like, oh, I've been here for 2 hours. That's a $22 two-hour nap. You know what? I don't have to pay $22 for a nap at home. And here's the problem. Because I know how you are on vacations. I can hear Lauren's voice right now. Because what I do is I try to plan out. And I go, okay, do you want to do 5 or 5:15 for dinner? And you go, Joey, we're on vacation. Relax. But you know what the problem is for you vacation free and easy people that don't want to plan anything? It ends up you being still in your hotel room at 10:27, curling your hair, and then you get out and then they go, no, breakfast is already done, guys. Sorry, you're going to have to wait for lunch to open. And then you go to the pool and all the pool chairs are taken because no one wanted to wake up early. And then you're like, well, now we have nowhere to sit at the pool. And then we walk by a restaurant and you'll go, ooh, that restaurant looks good. Well, guess what? You had to get reservations and everyone called that morning and got the reservations for tonight. So now you're eating at the buffet
0: for the third time in a row. That's why I have you. So I can enjoy my vacation freely. I don't have to put any work into it. I can relax and I can enjoy because I know your type A butt will figure it out for me.
1: But this is
0: that's
1: the thing.
0: That's just how it is.
1: Vacations go so much better when you have a schedule. I get it.
0: You'll be doing that regardless if I tell you not to, right? Even if I said, Joey, relax,
1: don't do it.
0: You're still going to do it. So why not? If I'm not going to stress over it. You're obviously going to stress regardless, so I'll just enjoy my day.
1: I could never go on vacation and not know what time dinner's at. If it was up to you, we would literally wake up on vacation and you don't know what time we're going to have dinner and where it's going to be.
0: No, it's whenever I'm hungry.
1: I can't imagine traveling somewhere. Let's say, heaven forbid, we fly. So we fly somewhere, hotel, airfare. We get to a town and then we end up going to some ho-hum 3.8-star Yelp-reviewed restaurant because we didn't plan ahead and got reservations at the 99% success Yelp-reviewed place.
0: I'm fine rolling up through a Taco Bell. If I'm hungry, I'll eat. I just want to sleep and lounge and be in the sun.
1: Yeah, but then again, I take a
0: long shower.
1: Do you know how many hotel rooms I've stood in the hallway waiting to leave? And you're like, well, we slept in, so I got to get ready. I'm sorry, Joey, I can't go to the pool looking like this. Just give me a second. And then I go down to the cafe, start mingling with other people. And I'm like, my wife's up getting ready and I'm going to eat my fourth yogurt parfait.
0: Do you really want to know why? And moms get it. It's because we're always shackled to getting every other person in the house ready before anything, before we go anywhere, church, school, running errands, an event, soccer practice. It doesn't matter. Moms do it all at home. I am making sure everyone is ready before we leave the house. And what do? You do a lot. You do a lot, but you throw on your shoes.
1: I poop for 25 minutes.
0: And you poop, we're all waiting for you. That's it.
1: Can I ask an honest question?
0: Vacation, heaven forbid, I want to get myself ready and be lazy and take a long time because I don't have little humans to get ready.
1: And then you know what you do on vacation?
0: I can just enjoy my freaking morning.
1: You know what
0: morning.
1: The worst is? And this stresses me out more than anything. When you start your day late, so then you have a late lunch, and then it's 5 freaking o'clock, and you're like, oh, I'm so full from lunch. So I don't know if I can eat dinner. My whole plan on vacation is to go to a dinner. I want to have a nice dinner. And then you're like, I'm so full.
0: But you see what I'm saying?
1: I guess, like, I could eat a little bit.
0: At home, I'm getting everybody else ready, and it's always a stressful time, and I got to do this and do that.
1: Oh, it's just, I...
0: And then on vacation, heaven forbid, I want to take my own time.
1: The amount of hotels, I'm scrolling through their local TV channels, watching the news of a town I don't live in, and it's like, well, I'm here because... And also, when was the last time you've made a dinner reservation?
0: I don't even know how to.
1: Like, do you even know how to, like, make a reservation?
0: I think looking for a phone book or something.
1: Yeah. You're just, yeah. Oh. You know what? Maybe next time we go on vacation, I don't know when that's going to be, we need to do a Lauren day and a Joey day, and we'll see which one the kids like more.
0: Oh, for sure yours. It's your type A little stickler, little color-coded freak of a planner, and for me, I'm just a plastic bag rolling through the wind.
1: If I had a dollar, every time we go to a pool, all the chairs are taken. Yeah, Lauren, it's 11:12. People got out of here at 7. No wonder.
0: But I'm rested.
1: Yeah,
0: and that's good.
1: No, we had lunch at 3. I can't have dinner tonight. Oh, okay. And that's the Monday debate. It's Joey and Lauren
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3: Well, alrighty, let's do this. I almost went alrighty then.
4: I thought you were going to go alright.
3: Good morning, final
4: good morning.
3: Hour of the show. As always, you can find us on social media at Joey and Lauren Show. YouTube, Facebook, Instagram, TikTok, all those places. 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
4: all
3: done?
4: The bangs.
3: There's got to be, like, do you think we've got all the apps? Or do you think there's going to be some social media platform that launches that we don't even know about right now?
4: Oh, there's probably something.
3: You think so?
4: Are you kidding me? The way that technology is
3: evolving
4: and developing. I mean, think of how common and popular it is for singles to have Tinder or Bumble or whatever. Those didn't even exist a few years ago.
3: I know, but think
4: and
3: of Facebook.
4: Just keep getting more and more and more.
3: Facebook has been around for years and years and years. And
4: it's
3: I'm
4: true.
3: Like, do we need another Facebook? Do we need
4: TikTok is young. People love TikTok. And that was only last what?
3: That's a good point.
4: Five to 10 years.
3: Well,
4: right?
3: Whenever social media comes, I'm sure you'll see our faces there. All right.
4: Exactly.
3: Trending stories are next.
4: Okay. There's been a big heat wave all across Europe. What is happening to the traffic lights in Italy because of the heat is next on Joey and Lauren.
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2: It's Joey and Lauren, and it is Trending Stories. Lauren, what's trending?
3: Craziest video I have watched in a long time. It gave me so much stress. It is a dash cam footage of someone driving down the highway, high speeds, driving down the highway.
2: Uh-huh.
3: And there is a semi truck not far ahead of them where a tarp flies off.
2: The tarp
3: completely covers the windshield of the person driving. Completely covers and obviously takes away all vision. Driving on the freeway, Joey.
2: Oh, gosh.
3: And they're trying everything. They're hitting their wipers. They're trying to get it off. Eventually, I have to pull over. But for me, I'm like, how do I know if I've pulled over yet? How do I know? Like, you cannot freaking see.
2: I mean, just like a stop and hazards. But, I mean, people... Yeah, that's freaky.
3: I mean, immediately put on your hazards, yes. Smart.
2: I feel like that when I see the dang mattresses on top of people's trucks, man. Every time I see someone moving and they got the mattress strapped down, but the top of the mattress is flapping,
3: yeah, you're I'm like, always like, it's going to fall off.
2: It's going to flip, and I'm going to have a mattress on my windshield, for sure.
3: I know, it's scary. I never thought of something like that, but completely covered the windshield, of course. They are
2: freaky.
3: Okay. We're able to pull over and take it off, but I don't even know how I would react in that situation.
2: Too many Final Destination movies that you've seen as a kid that you're just like, yeah, I've seen enough. I know what logs on the back of a truck do. I've seen that.
3: Yep. What is going on at this hospital in Ohio? 17 nurses in the labor and delivery unit are all pregnant at the same time. By the way, now breaking the previous record.
2: 17?
3: Breaking the previous record, which was also at that hospital. These nurses.
2: Check that water out, man. Check the pH levels in that water.
3: Oh, my gosh. I mean,
2: what is in the air?
3: I guess it fits that they're, you know, working in labor and delivery and they're pregnant. I mean, what a great security for you at work. You could go into labor at any moment and you're good to go because you're in a labor and delivery unit.
2: That's amazing.
3: I don't know what's going on over there, but 17 nurses. They took a big photo together. They're all holding their little bump.
2: How do you,
3: so like,
2: I mean, who fills in for 17 people?
3: That's

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1: That resting was a waste of time. And you continue to see that in social media, people saying like...
2: No, like, what are you... Yeah, yeah.
1: Yeah, you gotta, what are you doing? Like, 30 minutes out of your day and don't sit down and things like that. And they said it's because we keep being told that it's a waste of time.
2: But also, like, I feel like there's an opposite end where it's like, oh, I had a cough, so I'm going to sit for 3 days. Or, oh, I'm just I'm overstimulated. I need that to be left alone for half a day. I'm like, yeah, I would like that. I would like that idea. Like, oh... I'm overstimulated. I'm not allowed to do anything for like 24 hours.
1: Good point. I do feel like this is you sometimes because you'll be like already thinking about things 4 days in advance and you can't relax until you get those things organized. Yeah, and I'm like, dude, just chill.
2: Yeah, I check my reminders. I have reminders on my... Do you know I have reminders on my phone that remind me things like every 6 years? I have every 6 year reminder to change batteries in our safes. Do you know how embarrassing that is?
1: 6 years?
2: Yeah, so I can show you my scheduled reminders. I have reminders constantly that go for years.
1: Not 6 months.
2: No. I have reminders for... If I go to scheduled reminders, I mean, look at all this. Like, just... These are all scheduled. This is scheduled for 2029 down here.
1: Oh, my God.
2: I have a reminder on my phone for 2029. I'm not messing around.
1: We are polar opposites. Yeah. I can't remember what's happening later today, and you've got things scheduled out for years.
2: That's why we make a good team.
1: That's incredible. Extreme heat and temperatures in the UK and Europe and all over the place. We've been hearing about it. Now, extreme heat that they are not used to over there, right? Like, it's very hot.
2: Yeah, so it's like 80s.
1: Out of the norm.
2: Yeah, so I think the biggest thing is it's out of the norm and those places don't have air conditioning like we have air conditioning.
1: Extreme heat in Italy has melted some traffic lights.
2: Oh.
1: So some of the traffic lights have, like, warped because of the heat. That's
2: okay,
1: crazy,
2: well, that
1: right?
2: Doesn't yeah, because everything I've read, it's like 90 degrees there. Like, it's between the 80s and the 90s. That wouldn't melt anything.
1: But maybe they weren't built.
2: Maybe they built them, yeah.
1: For that type of heat
2: they
1: or
2: built
1: direct
2: them out of
1: sunlight.
2: Pasta.
1: Or...
2: It's our fettuccine light.
1: You stand under it just waiting for the sauce to drip.
2: Absolutely. It rains marinara.
1: Love that. And those are some of your trending stories.
2: It's Joey and Lauren. It's Joey and Lauren on X107.1. And if you know us, you know we love phone pranks.
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4: Here's your X1071 Tri-State forecast. Daytime highs approaching 84 today under mainly sunny skies. Clear skies tonight, lows level off around 60. Mainly sunny skies tomorrow, high temperatures reach up to 85. High temperatures reach up to 86 Wednesday under partly cloudy skies. 84 Thursday, thunderstorms likely. Right now, it's 73 degrees. I'm staff meteorologist Jennifer Vujcicki.

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1: It's Joey and Lauren, and I'm telling you right now, this is a bad idea. There's going to be some hurt feelings all around the world if people start doing this. And you, listen, I get it. Maybe if you're single and you're going on dates, it can be nerve-wracking, especially if you really like someone. It can be nerve-wracking to be like, oh man, I don't want to screw up this date. So what are people doing? Latest dated trend is something called a practice date. Now, this is not, you know,
0: practice date.
1: Listen, this is not going out with a friend of yours and pretending you're on a date. No, this is people are going out with someone they're not exactly super interested in, but they just want to get more comfortable with dating. So basically,
0: oh shoot, so it's not even someone you're pursuing another date with.
1: Well, no. So it's you like Chad, and Chad is your dream boat. Chad is like your
0: ideal guy. Like, you want to go out with Chad, okay?
1: So Chad, but before you go out with Chad, you want to dust off the, you know, get the wrinkles out of your dating game, and so you go out with Kyle, who you don't really aren't super interested in, but you're like, you know what? Let me go on a first date with Kyle. Practice my questions, whatever.
0: Oh my gosh!
1: You know, break myself
0: in.
1: Now,
0: but Kyle is into you, though.
1: Well, Kyle, yeah,
0: so
1: he would be.
0: Kyle's not in on the whole. Yeah. Let's practice this out. Dang.
1: Yeah, just go out on a date with your sibling, then. I mean, don't do this because
0: that
1: you know,
0: is so crazy.
1: You know, feelings are going to get hurt because then Kyle's like, "Hey, Jessica, I had a great time," and she goes, "Oh, that was a practice date. I'm sorry. I just need to make sure I was.
0: You were just helping me get the dust off.
1: It's on my A game.
0: Yeah. Oh my gosh, that's crazy. Could you imagine finding out later on that the person you were interested in, you spent time and attention and invested money or whatever in the date in this person, and then you find out that they were just using you just to basically a little stepping stone to the next date.
1: This is like this.
0: Dang.
1: This whole idea of like, oh, I'm nervous. I hate to break it to you. Being nervous is part of life, and it's actually important. Like, if you don't do enough things to make you nervous, you're not going to grow. And so what I find is like the moment something gives someone nerves or anxiety, it's like, well, I got to do a practice. No. First dates with someone you
0: be
1: like,
0: uncomfortable.
1: You're supposed to feel nervous. Like, if you're on a date and you're nervous about it and sweaty hands, guess what? Good. That means you like someone and you really want to impress them. I think that's
0: sure.
1: good. Right?
0: Sure. And also there's nothing wrong with talking to the person before you go out and maybe getting some of those nerves out of the way.
1: I don't even think it's a bad idea. I actually think it's kind of a turn on. Maybe turn on's a little far. But if someone told me, oh my gosh, I'm nervous. Like I'm nervous for this date. I would feel like,
0: wow. You feel flattered?
1: I feel flattered. If someone told me I'm nervous, that tells me, wow, they really care. If someone looks at me and goes, no, I'm not nervous. I don't.
0: What's your name again?
1: Yeah, who is this? Who are you? Yeah, exactly.
0: Dang, that's interesting. Yeah. The practice dates.
1: I would be
0: hurt if I found out I was somebody's practice date.
1: Oh, yeah, this would be mortifying to find out, like, oh, I'm actually just getting my kinks out before I... Yeah, so practice dates. Don't do that. It's Joey and Lauren.
2: The X.
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1: It's Joey and Lauren. Let's get to makeup or breakup. Should this bother you if your date is obsessed with this?
0: Yeah, well, Trevor goes, it's not an obsession. And Sarah goes, it's all you talk about. And it's next time.

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1: It's Joey and Lauren. It's make up or break up. And Trevor, dude's gone out with Sarah like four times. Four.
2: It's quite a bit.
1: Yeah.
2: It's quite a bit. You would think you're like dating,
1: yeah,
2: right?
1: I'd be engaged by then. Like, I don't know what you're talking about.
2: Whoa.
1: I mean, depending on how long the dates were, that's like a love is blind. Come on. They only go on a few dates. They don't even see each other. So we got to kind of unpack this. So, Trevor, welcome to Make Up or Break Up. You know, a lot of times you talk to people on first dates, obviously. No, you've gone out with Sarah quite a bit. Did you guys ever talk about boyfriend, girlfriend or anything like that?
3: Hey, Joey. Hey, Lauren. No.
1: Okay.
3: We didn't talk about any of that. Like I had mentioned to you guys before, you know, we went on four dates, you know, so this is nothing new. I mean, I won't go as far to say that, you know, we're in a relationship now, but I mean, I think that we're going pretty steady and everything was on the up and up. And now she just stopped talking to me altogether. No texts, no phone calls. Like, I don't know if I should send something via email or via like carrier pigeon or something. I mean, I don't know. I'm a little bit worried.
2: We've talked to people about, you know, situations like this before where it feels like you've got a good thing going and then it just stops. And it is kind of the most frustrating type of ghosting, yeah. I think, because it's one thing if like, oh, you go on one date, maybe they weren't feeling it, still rude to ghost someone, but it's not the end of the world. But when you feel like you've invested time, energy, money, feelings, right? You have the feels for this person. It's been a while and then nothing. So I feel for you.
3: Yeah. It's just really, really weird because, like, you know, and I've mentioned this to her before, like, if you're just like, you know, just be very forward and upfront about things, and that I really appreciate that about people. But here we went out to eat for breakfast, we went out to eat for dinner, she's even come back to my apartment, you know, and we've had no issues.
1: Okay.
3: And so I'm like lost now.
1: Yeah, well, when you brought up the carrier pigeon, I mean, you know, she's probably sitting there going, a real man would get me a carrier pigeon. You know, that's what true love
2: that's
1: is.
2: That's the missing piece.
1: That's it. I mean, if we would have known that beforehand, I would have led with that. No. So, Trevor, we'll play a song. We'll come back. We'll call Sarah, all right?
3: All right. Thank you.
1: Yeah. Trevor with us. Sarah next. Make up or break up. It's Joey and Lauren.
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1: It's Joey and Lauren. It's Makeup or Breakup. Trevor, gone out with Sarah 4 times. They've done everything. He said they've had breakfast, they've had dinner. Maybe they're
2: missing lunch
1: date. Yeah, and a snack and brunch.
2: He said that she came to his place at one point, too. So, like, there's been connection, at least as far as, like, the amount of times they get together. Mm-hmm. And then now it's just been kind of weird, which yeah. I would feel weird, too. It's like, what happened?
1: Sure. Oh, absolutely. So, obviously, when there's deeper roots there than just one day, we've got to figure out what's going on. So, we got Sarah's number. Let's talk to her.
3: Hello.
1: Hello, is this Sarah?
3: Yeah.
1: Hey, Sarah, how are you? This is Joey and Lauren in the morning. Morning radio show. How are you?
2: Hi, Sarah.
1: Okay. Okay, yeah. Well, Trevor reached out to us, and Trevor said that all of a sudden you guys were going on dates, developing a relationship. You don't talk to him anymore. You don't text him back anymore. And so on our show, we try to figure out what happened. Try to help, you know, out the situation, all that stuff.
3: Oh, boy. Oh.
2: Yeah, so okay. we told him we would reach out and just kind of see maybe what's going on. Sounds like you guys were developing quite a relationship. And if you're willing to share, obviously no pressure, but could you tell us maybe what's stopped you from reaching out to him?
3: Well, oh, God, he's a great guy. He's really a great guy. We hit it off very well. We've been hanging out a lot, you know?
2: Mm-hmm. Yeah, that's what we heard.
3: I mean, but it's just, okay, he's a great guy, but he's obsessed with bacon. And I know way before y'all even say it, he's kind of odd, but it's strange at this point. It's like bacon on everything.
1: Okay. Mm-hmm. Sarah, I know you were like, "Hey, this is crazy. What does that mean? Like, are you a vegetarian? Is that like a big conflict?"
3: No. I'm not a big, you know, pork fan. You know, I don't really incorporate it into my diet.
1: Okay.
3: And it's cool. I used to like bacon. But
1: what is going on?
3: You know, it's bacon on everything. I'm talking about, like, he has to have bacon on his salad, bacon on his sandwich, the burger. He's even put bacon on his mac and cheese. Who does
2: that? That sounds amazing. That sounds fabulous. So, wait a second. So, he, just over the few times you guys have gone out, you have noticed that he's adding bacon to everything he's eating.
3: I don't even think he likes the food at this point. I think he just wants them to bring him a tray of bacon out and then sprinkle a piece of salad on it. I don't know.
1: But I am so confused. This feels like there's something going on. You don't want to see him anymore, and you're like, it's your love of bacon.
2: Blame
1: the
2: bacon.
3: No, his house even. I went over. Like, he's invited me over.
1: He has half a pig hanging there in a butcher block.
3: Listen, it is seriously an obsession at this point. Like, I think he's taking a little bacon grease and tapping it behind his ear when I hug him.
2: Okay.
3: I don't know if that's hickory smoked bacon or what kind of bacon it is. But
1: bacon cologne would be good, yeah.
2: Okay.
3: It's in my clothes when I leave him, okay? When I leave his house, I smell like bacon.
2: Yeah, I understand to a point. Like, if you're dating somebody and they love sushi, it's like sushi is their jam. They only want to eat sushi and you don't like sushi. It's kind of weird. Sarah, we do have Trevor on the phone. I think all of us are a little bit surprised
1: that it's about bacon.
2: Like, I'm a little surprised by that. But Trevor, it's what you've been ordering, apparently.
4: Oh, my God. Are you a bacon hater?
1: Bacon hater. That's right.
3: I'm anti-bacon, okay?
4: It sounds like it. I mean, I don't know. Like I said before, Sarah, like, you know that I work out so hard in going to the gym and, like, so, you know, even with it was eating the right food. So, like, bacon is, like, the one escape that I have.
3: You're sweating it out, though, Trevor. You're sweating the bacon out.
1: Okay, hold on a second. You know what this reminds me of? Y'all ever seen Liver King? This is, like, he's, like, the mild version of Liver King, how that guy's always eating, like, organs and stuff. I feel like Trevor is like this with bacon. I still, Sarah, I'm not saying you're a liar. I am really struggling believing that it's not something else, or you just want to move on.
3: No, listen, I am a health buff, okay? I am all about, like, progressive living and all that bacon and fat. he is doing a number on that heart health.
2: Okay, but that's...
3: I get attached to that, and then what happens? Okay. What am I supposed to do?
1: Okay, I mean, yeah, I mean...
2: Yeah, I mean, also, though, you're trying to control what somebody else is eating in a way, and it's hard, because what if there was something that you just love, love, love...
1: I mean, it's not
2: that
1: bacon,
2: maybe
1: it's
2: not
1: say.
2: Amazing for you. Maybe it's like, I don't know, your favorite extra sugary coffee drink in the morning, and he's like, oh, you drink those frappuccinos every day.
1: But
2: like,
1: if
2: not saying you do, I'm just saying.
1: If you're a health nut and someone's eating bacon all the time, that does conflict your cultures, so to speak.
2: I guess so. Yeah, I mean, everybody's entitled to their opinion.
3: Hello, my core beliefs.
1: Trevor, I think you switched to turkey bacon and we get you guys out on another date. I mean, is that fair? Is that a compromise? Can we go with the turkey?
3: I've never smelled turkey bacon before.
1: Oh my gosh.
3: So that might, hey.
1: Okay.
4: Yeah. It's not that bad. Everybody loves bacon. But I mean, you know, if I have to cut down a little on the bacon, I guess I might
1: have to. Wow. The sacrifices Trevor's willing to make. Sarah, you want to give him another shot?
3: That was so. Maybe we could be friends, you know?
1: Oh my gosh. This is
3: build
1: wild.
3: Build our friendship first, you know?
1: I'm not smelling.
3: And you make those changes. Who knows what could happen? We got to start off. We got to digress a little bit here.
1: All right. Well, I'm not smelling bacon. I'm smelling bologna. I don't know, Joey, if I believe it. It's Joey and Lauren.
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14: Here's your X1071 Tri-State forecast. Daytime highs approaching 84 today under mainly sunny skies. Clear skies tonight, lows level off around 60. Mainly sunny skies tomorrow, high temperatures reach up to 85. High temperatures reach up to 86 Wednesday under partly cloudy skies. 84 Thursday, thunderstorms likely. Right now, it's 73 degrees. I'm staff meteorologist Jennifer Wojcicki.

will fade eventually. So if our time is running out, day after day, we'll make the mundane a masterpiece. Oh my, my, oh my, my love, I take one look at you, you're taking me out.

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0: You had a crazy question about you get $10 million if your favorite restaurant gets your order right, but if they get it wrong, you could go to prison.
1: Yeah, I did, yeah.
0: So a lot of your texts on which restaurant you would choose and some loopholes next on Joey and Lauren.

0: X1071.
1: It's Joey and Lauren. All right. Here is the dilemma that we brought up. I thought of this in my brain. I couldn't even sleep last night. $10 million if this restaurant gets your order completely right. Sauces, napkins, custom, whatever you normally do. The straw with the drink, all that. If they get it wrong, you go to prison forever. Which restaurant are you choosing? You settled on a hybrid of In-N-Out when you've been there. It's been good. And Chick-fil-A.
2: Yeah.
1: I feel like Chick-fil-A.
2: I haven't gotten really wrong.
1: Chick-fil-A is the front runner, although they forgot a catch-up the other day. And so now I'm questioning. But we asked you, what's the restaurant you're picking? And also, what's the restaurant you're avoiding?
2: So I'm wondering if this is a loophole that some people have chosen on the text line, and I'm not mad at it. I actually think it's genius. But a lot of people are saying, what about Subway? This one says, what about Subway?
3: Oh,
2: I can
3: Subway.
2: Walk through and watch them make my sandwich, and I can make sure they don't get it wrong.
1: I'm throwing a caveat if you're there watching them make it. If they have to repeat and say, did you say onions? Prison forever.
2: No!
1: Yes. So if you say, if you say lettuce, green pepper, onions, and they go lettuce, green pepper, and they said, wait, what was that? Onions? That counts as a wrong.
2: Just if they don't prison hear forever. You correctly?
1: Prison
2: you go to
1: forever.
2: Prison forever?
1: The stakes have to be high.
2: Oh, my God.
1: The stakes have to be high for this. You know what? Mr. Beast, if you're listening, and I know that you probably are, would you please.
2: Big Joey and Lauren fan.
1: Big Joey and Lauren fan. Make this a YouTube video. Make this a challenge. You got the money. I don't have the money to do it.
2: Prison for life over.
1: Figure it out.
2: A chicken bacon ranch?
1: I'm sure you. So I feel like Subway or Chipotle.
2: Well, I was going to say, this texter says Chipotle. They've never got my order wrong.
1: I don't know.
2: But again, as you're ordering, they ask you. So what I would do, if your little caveat exists, I would go through and I would just, like, if we're at Chipotle, rice, wait till they put it in.
1: Yeah.
2: Beans.
1: Yeah. So they can't, so they don't repeat themselves. Yeah.
2: Chicken. Wait till they put it in. Right, like I wouldn't go.
1: Also,
2: I wouldn't go chicken, fajita veggies, lettuce, and cilantro. Like I wouldn't do that.
1: If they grab the wrong spoon, that's also prison for life. So if you ask for the mild salsa and they grab the spoon for the medium and then switch really quick.
2: So Tony, that's working at whatever restaurant, is having a bad day that day, grabs the wrong spoon, and I go to prison for life.
1: Okay. I'm also, somebody brought up like a Little Caesars or a pizza. Pizza doesn't count. If you could put two toppings
2: pizza
1: on a pizza.
2: Pizza doesn't count.
1: Lord, no. This has got to be
2: like. It should, though, because we had pizza delivered. It was within the last several months, like, because I remember it was pretty recent. And it came, and it was missing a topping. I think we got.
1: Okay.
2: I think we ordered, like, a pepperoni pineapple, and we got it, and it was just
1: pepperoni.
2: And pizza
1: also has to have the receipt, and they got to put in, if they do the little Parmesan, they got to have the packets. If they forget the packets, you're done.
2: Oh, my gosh.
1: You're done.
2: You know, there's a lot of pizza places that don't do that anymore.
1: I know.
2: It's sad. It's like a dying art. And also the pizza little, the table on the inside. You don't see that anymore.
1: Well, they've built boxes better, I think, that don't flatten out. I will say, you weren't living unless you could open your mom's fridge and find 100 Parmesan packets.
2: Or the junk drawer.
1: From years.
2: Yeah.
1: Ew. You'd put them in the drawer?
2: Oh, yeah. They're not refrigerated. They're not refrigerated at the restaurant.
1: Why aren't they refrigerated?
2: Because
1: they're
2: sealed?
1: I guess they're sealed.
2: Yeah, they don't.
1: Ew.
2: They don't need to be.
1: No, the Parmesan packets need to go in your fridge. They don't go in a drawer.
2: The packets. Yes, a jar of it that you're opening over and over
1: but
2: and sprinkling.
1: But the packets
2: it.
1: Would the packets be in a drawer?
2: Yes.
1: Like by a pen and scotch tape?
2: Yes.
1: Yeah, Parmesan cheese?
2: Right next to my mild sauce from Taco Bell.
1: I'm glad I didn't find that out when we were dating. I would have left. I would have ran.
2: This texter says Olive Garden would be their spot.
1: You guys, it's got to be drive-through. I guess it could be to-go. But again, fettuccine alfredo, that's like impossible to screw up.
2: Yeah, but what if they forget your...
1: The breadsticks or something.
2: Side salad or something. Like that's
1: all right, well,
2: risky.
1: we're gonna try this out. The next time we go through a drive-thru, which happens a lot in our family.
2: Yeah, but I don't want kids with me if this is going to be my fate. Because I'm going to be asking for give me the cheeseburger, but plain, and no this, and this on the side, and...
1: Oh,
2: for sure, I would
1: all right,
2: die.
1: Let's
2: do, I go to
1: we
2: jail.
1: Should, you know what, to actually add some stakes, let's add a girls' weekend or a guys' weekend on the line. Does that make sense?
2: Oh, wait, so what's the...
1: So, like, I'll go to a restaurant and I'll make my order. You go to a restaurant, you make your order. And if yours is screwed up, I get a guy's weekend.
2: Okay, but what if they're both right? Do we just keep going to restaurants until one of us gets the
1: order
2: messed
1: up? Yeah, cancels it out, all right. Chick-fil-A, don't let me down. If you missed any part of the show, listen to the Joey and Lauren On Demand podcast. Wherever you find podcasts, be good.
2: Have fun.
1: It's Joey and Lauren.
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0: Tomorrow morning on Joey and Lauren, I'm looking for Tinkles, my chinchilla. Tink, tink, I miss you.
1: It's the Bone Jinx tomorrow morning. Can't miss it at 8:30. Did you

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7: Here's your X1071 Tri-State forecast. Daytime highs approaching 84 today under mainly sunny skies. Clear skies tonight, lows level off around 60. Mainly sunny skies tomorrow, high temperatures reach up to 85. High temperatures reach up to 86 Wednesday under partly cloudy skies. 84 Thursday, thunderstorms likely. Right now, it's 76 degrees. I'm staff meteorologist Jennifer Wojcicki.

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11: Here's your X1071 Tri-State forecast. Daytime highs approaching 84 today under mainly sunny skies. Clear skies tonight, lows level off around 60. Mainly sunny skies tomorrow, high temperatures reach up to 85. High temperatures reach up to 86 Wednesday under partly cloudy skies. 84 Thursday, thunderstorms likely. Right now, it's 76 degrees. I'm staff meteorologist Jennifer Vujcitsky.
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4: Here's your X1071 Tri-State forecast. Mainly sunny skies this afternoon with daytime highs approaching 84. Clear skies tonight, lows dip down to about 60. Daytime highs approaching 85. Tomorrow, mainly sunny skies. Sunshine mixed with clouds at times. Wednesday, with daytime highs approaching 86. 84, thunderstorms likely Thursday. Right now, 78. I'm staff meteorologist Jennifer Vujcicki.

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10: Here's your X1071 Tri-State forecast. Mainly sunny skies this afternoon with daytime highs approaching 84. Clear skies tonight, lows dip down to about 60. Daytime highs approaching 85. Tomorrow, mainly sunny skies. Sunshine mixed with clouds at times. Wednesday, with daytime highs approaching 86. 84, thunderstorms likely Thursday. Right now, 78. I'm staff meteorologist Jennifer Vujcitsky.
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5: Here's your X-1071 Tri-State forecast. Mainly sunny skies this afternoon with daytime highs approaching 84. Clear skies tonight, lows dip down to about 60. Daytime highs approaching 85. Tomorrow, mainly sunny skies. Sunshine mixed with clouds at times. Wednesday, with daytime highs approaching 86. 84, thunderstorms likely Thursday. Right now, 78. I'm staff meteorologist Jennifer Vujcicki.

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9: Here's your X1071 Tri-State forecast. Mainly sunny skies this afternoon with daytime highs approaching 84. Clear skies tonight, lows dip down to about 60. Daytime highs approaching 85. Tomorrow, mainly sunny skies. Sunshine mixed with clouds at times. Wednesday, with daytime highs approaching 86. 84, thunderstorms likely Thursday. Currently, it's 80 degrees. I'm staff meteorologist Jennifer Vujitsky.
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Boom, boom, boom, boom, boom, boom, boom, boom, boom, boom, boom, boom, boom, boom, boom, boom, boom, boom, boom, boom, boom, boom, boom, boom, boom, boom, boom, boom, boom, boom, boom, boom, boom, boom, boom, boom, boom, boom, boom, boom, boom, boom, boom, boom, boom, boom, boom, boom, boom, boom, boom, boom, boom, boom, boom, boom, boom, boom, boom, boom, boom, boom, boom, boom, boom, boom, boom, boom, boom, boom, boom, boom, boom, boom, boom, boom, boom, boom, boom, boom, boom, boom, boom, boom, boom, boom, boom, boom, boom, boom, boom, boom, boom, boom, boom, boom, boom, boom, boom, boom, boom, boom, boom, boom, boom, boom, boom, boom, boom, boom, boom, boom, boom, boom, boom, boom, boom, boom, boom, boom, boom, boom, boom, boom, boom, boom, boom, boom

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4: Here's your X1071 Tri-State forecast. Mainly sunny skies this afternoon with daytime highs approaching 84. Clear skies tonight, lows dip down to about 60. Daytime highs approaching 85. Tomorrow, mainly sunny skies. Sunshine mixed with clouds at times. Wednesday with daytime highs approaching 86. 84, thunderstorms likely Thursday. Currently, it's 80 degrees. I'm staff meteorologist Jennifer Vujicic.

though this season of her life had been cold, lonely, and tough, though she slipped back into a darkness she had hoped by now to have overcome, she had learned a beautiful lesson as she kissed her girls goodbye and thanked them for getting her out the house. 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
13: Here's your X1071 Tri-State forecast. Mainly sunny skies this afternoon with daytime highs approaching 84. Clear skies tonight, lows dip down to about 60. Daytime highs approaching 85. Tomorrow, mainly sunny skies. Sunshine mixed with clouds at times. Wednesday, with daytime highs approaching 86. 84, thunderstorms likely Thursday. Currently 81. I'm staff meteorologist Jennifer Vujitsky.
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7: Here's your X 107.1 Tri-State forecast. Mainly sunny this afternoon with daytime highs approaching 84. Lows dip down to about 61. Tonight, mainly clear skies. Mainly sunny skies with fog early tomorrow. Highs around 85. Mid-80s Wednesday, turning cooler Thursday with highs in the low 80s and storms. Currently 81. I'm staff meteorologist Jennifer Vujitsky.
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2: 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We are having fun this afternoon. 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

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Also, the other side brings you our 414 fun fact. That's in just less than 1 hour. And today, we have a really, really gross fun fact. And it's about you. I'll tell you more coming up. We drop that fun fact at 414 with the other side. 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

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There's Morgan Wallen featuring Tate McRae with What I Want. How you doing? My name is Johnny J. As always, thank you so much for listening. Always appreciated. Hey, next hour, we announce another big winner of our Extreme Pizza Feast with The Other Side in East Dubuque. 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
0: 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Something

Panic at the Disco on X1071 with Joey and Lauren in the morning. Sadly, firework accidents and injuries were in the news quite a bit over the weekend. In fact, a plane coming in for a landing was even hit by a firework. We'll hear the pilot's distress call coming up in minutes. Now it's Bruno Mars on the X.

0: Extreme hit music on X1071. There's Niall Horan. It tastes so good. A Delta flight was apparently struck by fireworks as it descended into Chicago Midway International Airport on Saturday evening. Probably not surprised something like this happened in Chicago. It landed safely, but pilots heard a big bang and the plane is being checked out to make sure there was not any damage. Here's the air traffic control conversation with the pilots.
1: Tower, we just had a firework at our plane, Delta 1076. We're continuing.
2: Delta 1076, can you tell me if you had to, I guess, any further information about the firework?
1: 200 feet AGL, 250 AGL, but we just heard the bang on the plane, so we'll have to take a look at it once we get to the gate.
3: And we're just hoping it was just the mortar that went off underneath, but definitely felt the big bang.
2: There have been multiple reports, as you can imagine. The city's aware. They said they would notify the Chicago police, but, I don't know what they'll do.
0: Yeah, that's the convo the pilots had with air traffic control after a firework hit a plane. And again, nobody was hurt. And they did have to inspect the plane for damage. No word on yet what they found, but they were able to land safely. But I bet it was pretty scary for a few seconds for passengers on board. Our Extreme 107 Days of Summer is going on with Bally's Marquette. In fact, we just announced another winner earlier today. And this week, we're doing it again Thursday. Our Wisconsin State Fair package up for grabs. I went to the Wisconsin State Fair, and I think it's highly underrated. My family had so much fun. We can't wait to go back and do it again. So much to do. So many unique foods to try. Beverages to try. Lots of beverages to try. And all kinds of great rides and games and fun. So this package will get a crew of six into the Wisconsin State Fair. But we're going to make your experience even better. We want to send you to Nelly. He'll be there with his posse. And we're going to throw in some gas money to get you there and back. $107 in free gas. Sounds pretty good, right? I mean, let's be honest. You could probably use a little time off, a little time to yourself with your friends. Dancing, singing, having some fun. We're going to make it happen. We draw our winner and announce the winner Thursday around 3:45. Yeah, like right meow. But this Thursday. So you got a few minutes, a day or two, to sign up to win with Bally's Marquette at x1071.com. I need some
4: 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The Mount Hope Volunteer Fire Department's annual Steak Feed Fundraiser is coming up this Saturday. 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
8: Here's your X-1071 Tri-State forecast. Mainly sunny this afternoon with daytime highs approaching 84. Lows dip down to about 61. Tonight, mainly clear skies. Mainly sunny skies with fog early tomorrow. Highs around 85. Mid-80s Wednesday, turning cooler Thursday with highs in the low 80s and storms. Currently, it's 82 degrees. I'm staff meteorologist Jennifer Fujitsky.
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Extreme hit music on X1071. There's Justin Bieber. 42-year-old Joey Chestnut won the Nathan's Hot Dog Eating Contest for the 18th time. I'm pretty sure 18 is also the number of years he has left to live. That can't be good for you. But congratulations, Joey Chestnut. We've got Dominic Fike on the

0: Tomorrow morning on Joey and Lauren, I'm looking for Tinkles, my chinchilla. Tink, tink, I miss you.
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Not sure if you knew there was a wedding that took place over the weekend. Later this hour, we have insider details from people that were on the guest list. Don't miss that. And a heads up, today's 414 fun fact might make you throw up in your mouth a little bit. Oh, you think I'm joking? Stay here. We learned something new about you coming up in minutes with The Other Side in East Dubuque. And now Ariana Grande, Hate That I Made You Love Me on X 1071.

X1071 Extreme Hit Music, Dracula from Tame Impala and Jenny. How you doing? My name is Johnny J. Our 414 fun fact brought to you by The Other Side in East Dubuque. That's your Cubby Game Day headquarters. I've watched a bunch of Cubby games at The Other Side. Always a good time. Delicious food, ice cold drinks, and you have three ways to win cash. Now the Cubbies are off today. Back in action tomorrow. So grab your jersey, grab your crew, and get to the other side in East Dubuque as the Cubbies travel to Baltimore tomorrow to take on the Orioles. And again, watch the game at the other side in East Dubuque. Did you know this? You produce between 1 to 2 liters of nasal mucus every day. Oh, it gets worse. Because you wind up swallowing most of it. Now you know. Maybe that wasn't so fun. That's your fun fact of the day. With The Other Side and X1071, here's the band Camino and Holly.

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There's Be Her on X107.1 Extreme Hit Music. Joey and Lauren are back in the morning. It's a Tell the Truth Tuesday, and somebody's getting pranked. 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

0: 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Time to congratulate another winner with our Extreme 107 Days of Summer with Bally's Marquette. Up for grabs this time around, another Extreme Pizza Feast with the Other Side in East Dubuque. And our winner, Stephanie from Cuba City. Stephanie and crew going to enjoy some pizza, wings, and a pretzel from the Other Side in East Dubuque. Now, if it were me, Stephanie, I would go during a Cubs game, because not only do you get to enjoy all that food, you could win cash during every single Cubs game at the Other Side in East Dubuque. And if you want to win that Extreme Pizza Feast, sign up now at x1071.com. And once again, congratulations, Stephanie from Cuba City. Friday, of course, Taylor Swift and Travis Kelce got married at Madison Square Garden. Maybe you heard about it, what was going on? A massive list of the biggest stars were invited, including the crew at Good Morning America. And they dished on some of the details.
1: It really was intimate, wasn't it, guys?
2: As intimate as it could possibly be, given it was Madison Square Garden. And really, this garden inside the garden, it was just so beautiful. And it's hard to imagine that a place that big and a wedding with such stars could feel so personal and so intimate.
1: Because they had their neighbors, their high school friends. It was like any wedding that you would attend.
3: It was their dream wedding, and it really was amazing. Congratulations to both of them.
1: Congratulations. Oh, and their vows. All right. They brought their own vows.
3: Thank you for inviting us.
0: That's the Good Morning America crew talking about Taylor and Travis's weekend wedding. How's this sound? We've got Taylor, Justin Bieber, Maroon 5, and more. 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
13: Here's your X1071 Tri-State forecast. Mainly clear tonight with a low of 61. Daytime highs approaching 85. Tomorrow, mainly sunny skies develop with fog in spots early. Lows level off around 64. Tomorrow night, mainly clear skies. Mainly clear skies Wednesday with daytime highs approaching 86. 83, thunderstorms likely Thursday. Right now, it's 81 degrees. I'm staff meteorologist Jennifer Wojcicki.
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Yukon, there's Justin Bieber on X1071 Extreme Hit Music. Hey, thank you so much for having us on. It's Johnny J. Taylor Swift is officially married. Of course, if you ask Kanye, though, Beyonce still had the greatest wedding of all time. We've got Taylor now on the X.

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Bruno Mars on X1071 with Joey and Lauren in the morning. Later this hour, we talk funny firework names, and we've got hits for you. Here's Sam Fender and Olivia Dean on the

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We are getting so many winners with Bally's Marquette and our Extreme 107 Days of Summer. In fact, this Thursday, another big winner will be announced. This time around, our Wisconsin State Fair Package 4-6. 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Yeah, it's getting hot in here. 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Oh yeah, we're also going to throw in $107 in free gas. Thank you, Bally's Marquette. Here's Miles Smith on X1071.

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0: homesick, a little homesick, a little homesick somebody.
1: Extreme hit music on X1071. There's Philip Phillips and Homesick. The Boot came out with an insane list of some of the most ridiculous firework names in honor of the 4th of July. They include Neighbor Hater, Unicorn Puke, and Redneck Finale, just to name a few. And some of those, the names, right on target, if you ask me. We've got The Weeknd on X1071.

0: Justin Bieber on X1071 Extreme Hit Music. There's Speed Demon. Hey, thanks again for listening. It's Johnny J. Check this out. A rare printing of the U.S. Declaration of Independence has been discovered at the National Archives in the U.K., making it only one of 11 known surviving copies and the only one to exist outside the U.S. The document was found by a volunteer who was cataloging old naval records and traced its journey back to an American privateer ship that got captured by the British Royal Navy during the Revolutionary War. Here is that volunteer, Michael Skurr, to tell us more.
1: As I undid it, there were these big letters, Declaration, on the top. So I called over to my boss and said, I think you need to come and have a look at this. I opened it up and realized it was a Declaration of Independence, the United States of America. I could feel my stomach sort of thinking, oh, I think I need to calm down here. Is the birthplace the start of a new nation?
0: Yeah, that guy found a rare printing of the U.S. Declaration of Independence, one of 11 known copies. And the timing, pretty great too, as we're celebrating year 250 for America. Dolly Parton will always love Travis and Taylor after they donated $2 million to Dolly's Imagination Library. It was part of their $26 million donation to 20 charities across the country. Here's Dolly.
2: Taylor and Travis, it's Dolly. And I was just told that you two are making a donation of $2 million to my Imagination Library. Thank you. Now, it's evident that you two have made giving back a key part of your lives. So, hey, when you have your firstborn, can I have it? Because that is going to be one special baby. So thank you, and know that I will always love you. Mwah.
0: That's Dolly Parton. We have Taylor. After a quick weather check on X1071.
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10: Here's your X1071 Tri-State forecast. Mainly clear tonight with a low of 61. Daytime highs approaching 85. Tomorrow, mainly sunny skies develop with fog in spots early. Lows level off around 64. Tomorrow night, mainly clear skies. Mainly clear skies Wednesday with daytime highs approaching 86. 83, thunderstorms likely Thursday. Right now, it's 83 degrees. I'm staff meteorologist Jennifer Wojcicki.
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1: Madonna and Sabrina Carpenter on X1071. Congratulations to Stephanie from Cuba City, our latest Extreme Pizza Feast winner with the other side in East Dubuque. 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

Joe on X1071 Extreme Hit Music with Joey and Lauren in the morning. Back tomorrow, 6 until 10. One airline is trending after offering a pretty good deal for someone to give up their seat. We hear the offer from the gate agent in minutes. And now Ella Langley, choosing Texas on X1071. Just when

0: X1071 Extreme Hit Music. There's Jason Derulo. A gate agent for what looks like American Airlines is heard on the intercom asking a crowd of plane passengers to voluntarily give up their seats. You ever been around when this happens? It's kind of annoying, but yet entertaining at the same time. They offered a massive flight credit and a prepaid credit card.
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8: Here's your X-1071 Tri-State forecast. Mainly clear tonight with a low of 61. Daytime highs approaching 85. Tomorrow, mainly sunny skies develop with fog in spots early. Lows level off around 64. Tomorrow night, mainly clear skies. Mainly clear skies Wednesday with daytime highs approaching 86. 83, thunderstorms likely Thursday. Right now, it's 82 degrees. I'm staff meteorologist Jennifer Wojcicki.
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Alex Warren, there's Fever Dream. Time for me to head out. Hey, thank you so much for listening. I had a good time. In fact, it was so much fun. Let's do it again tomorrow afternoon from 3 until 7. Until then, enjoy your night and keep it right here for the hits on X1071.